0: Hikers have been rescued from a 50-metre-high cliff face at the Lüderberg State Park. Madeline Burke reports.
1: The hikers took a wrong turn at Lüderberg Gorge in Bacchus Marsh yesterday, ending up in a precarious position, risking a fall of more than 50 metres near Graham's Dam. SES search and rescue crews entered the park, working with FRV personnel to carry out a high-angle rescue. They set up a roping system at the trail, helping the four hikers to climb down to safety. Madeline Burke, Melbourne.
0: A former West Australian minister says merging three of the state's universities would significantly boost international student numbers. The state's government is preparing a business case for the idea, which would see UWA merge with Curtin and Murdoch universities. Labor's Alana McTiernan chaired a report into the idea. She says it would make the state a major competitor.
2: There's six universities in the eastern states, all of which have more financial return from international students than we do here in WA. Now, we could create a university of the scale like the University of Toronto.
0: Emergency physicians warn Australia's health system is at a breaking point due to a surge in older patients. Jack Fenwick has more.
3: Emergency department presentations for patients aged 85 and over are projected to explode by 411% by 2050, according to the Australasian College of Emergency Medicine's State of Emergency Report. Frail patients left waiting over 24 hours in hospital corridors skyrocketed 250% to over 53,000 in the year 2023-24. While seniors accounted for one quarter of all ED visits, Australia falls 10,000 beds short each year of meeting aged care demand. Peak medical bodies urge immediate funding for hospital beds and aged care is needed to ease the crisis.
0: A report has found employers are narrowing their leadership pipeline by not offering flexible workplace arrangements for women. The research shows men remain overrepresented at the most senior levels, despite women being promoted at higher rates. Workplace Gender Equality Agency Chief Executive Christine Carsley says flexibility could prevent women from falling out of the pipeline.
4: We would suggest that workplaces need to think about how they can arrange and structure themselves to better retain that talent and that development investment that they've put into the people that they've promoted into management roles.
0: This is AIR National News. Steve Smith is being tested for concussion after taking a savage bouncer to the helmet on day four of the first test in South Africa. The vice-captain continued on for 27, but didn't field as the Aussies held the Proteas to four for 102. Smith's teammate Bo Webster says he's optimistic of a quick return.
5: Hoping he's okay. He obviously copped a nasty knock in the head there, but wishing him all the best and hopefully, you know, he's back out with us either tomorrow or in the next test in PE.
0: In rugby league, the Kiwis say they'll target Reece Walsh if he's picked at fullback for the Kangaroos World Cup opener on Thursday. The Broncos star is tipped to play instead of James Tedesco, despite not having played since picking up an ankle injury in August. New Zealand forward Joseph Tarpany says they'll be looking to run Walsh ragged after 8 weeks off.
6: 100%. All of us are professional. Like, I haven't played probably four or five, but we stay as fit as we can, but the game fitness will definitely kick in. And if we can, we'll try and fatigue him a bit.
0: Supercar Sprint Cup winner Brock Feeney says the cause of his anonymous Bathurst performance is a head-scratcher. The Triple Eight racer finishing outside the top 10 for just the third time this season. And in golf, the DP World Tour has announced all players who sign up for next year's LIV Golf 2.0 will be barred from the European circuit, the decision effectively prohibiting LIV participants from competing for Europe at the Ryder Cup. Australian Independent Radio News.
7: Bunbury 103.7, good morning. 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Weather forecast for today, sunny. The winds will be easterly, 15 to 25 kilometres per hour, becoming light in the middle of the day, then becoming east to southeasterly, 15 to 25 kilometres per hour in the late evening. UV index is predicted to reach 8, which is very high, and the fire danger moderate. Busselton and Collie 25, the expected maximum today. Harvey 26, Perth 29, and Bunbury we're expecting 24 today. 26 tomorrow with showers increasing. Then on Thursday, 20 with showers easing. Friday, 21 and cloudy. Saturday, showers and 22. And Sunday, we're expecting 21 with a possible shower as well. Around our capital cities, Adelaide 19 and cloudy for both today and tomorrow. Melbourne 15 with a shower or two and then 15 and cloudy for tomorrow. Hobart 13 with showers and becoming windy and then 15 and cloudy for tomorrow. Canberra 20 with a shower or two, and then 18 and partly cloudy tomorrow. Sydney 22 with showers, and then 19 and a possible shower tomorrow. Brisbane 31, showers and storms developing, and 25 and a shower or two for tomorrow. And Darwin 34 with a possible shower, and 34 again tomorrow and a shower or two continuing. At the moment, we've got 13 degrees in Collie and 14 in Bunbury and Busselton. Here's Fleetwood Mac from 1987 with Big Love at 6 past 8.

Big love from Fleetwood Mac. And if you're having a birthday today, I hope you get lots of love today. You celebrate your birthday with the likes of Kate Walsh, who's turning 59, US actress. She is best known for her role as Dr. Addison Montgomery on the TV drama series Grey's Anatomy and Private Practice. And Ian Thorpe is turning 44, Australian swimmer. Thorpedo has won 5 Olympic gold medals, the second most won by any Australian after fellow swimmer Emma McEwen. With 3 gold and 2 silver medals, Thorpe was the most successful athlete at the 2000 Sydney Summer Olympics. Thorpe and Christian Miranda were a team of childhood mates on the Amazing Race Australia, the celebrity edition in 2024. At age 14, Thorpe became the youngest male to be selected in the Australian swim team. In 1998, he became Australia's youngest individual world champion in 25 years when he won the gold in the 400-metre freestyle final at the 1998 world titles. And Paul Simon is turning 85, American singer-songwriter. In 2023, he released 7 psalms and his first new material since 2016, Stranger to Stranger. According to Simon, the project came to him in a dream and was inspired by the Book of Psalms. Paul wrote all of the Simon and Garfunkel hits, which began in 1966 with The Sound of Silence, and their biggest selling album was Bridge Over Troubled Water. He had a solo hit in 1972 with Mother and Child Reunion. That was the first of his solo hits. He had many more, including You Can Call Me Al from his Graceland album. But we're going to go with one of the big ones from Simon and Garfunkel with The Sound of Silence, which I'm hoping doesn't happen for your birthday today. No, it should be loud with lots of joy, hopefully.

And happy 85th birthday to Paul Simon, of course, from Simon & Garfunkel, and to you if you are having a birthday as well. Don't forget our Buzz is out and about this morning. The Honeydew Kia K4S hatch petrol car with a 7-year warranty, and the girls will be in the Buzz. They'll let me know very shortly where they are and what goodies they have on board. Coming up this hour also, we've got some great music from The Corrs, Four Seasons, David Guetta, Joni Mitchell and The Platters.

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0: The Cause and Breathless, and something that keeps everyone breathless is the look of the buzz, of course, which the girls have got out and about, hidden somewhere. Where are you, Bev?
1: Hello, good morning, Jess. Yes, you'll find us this morning at the Tire Place in Strickland Street, 43 Strickland Street, and that's Brenda, myself and Lena. Out in the buzz, thanks to the Jones boys, our Kia K4S hatch, Honeydew in colour. And, of course, being a Tuesday, we have lots of goodies to give away. So come and grab a bag from us. And in the bags, you'll find bread and bread rolls from Baker's Delight at the Forum. We also have fresh fruit from Woolies in the Plaza. And bottled water, that's thanks to IGA and Carey Park. And flavoured milks and yogurts. Now, that's thanks to Southwest Dairy Supplies. And of course, they come in reusable shopping bags, a 103.7 shopping bag, or an IGA shopping bag, a red or a blue bag. Your choice. Contents are all the same. And, of course, we do have vouchers to give away, but you need to ask for these. These are very, very popular. So we have a $20 gift voucher from Dapco Tyre and Auto, and that's towards your next service. Nougat and Nice in Mummery Crescent, they have lots of nice gift boxes. We have a $5 off your next purchase voucher from them. Sunrise Cafe, they're at the Plaza, and we've got a coffee voucher. Very popular place to be. Grab a coffee and grab something to eat while you're there. So that's a coffee voucher we have. And also at the Plaza, Buckingham's the Butcher's, a sausage voucher, 2 kgs of barbecue sausages. So come along, grab a bag of goodies. Don't forget to ask for a voucher, and we look forward to seeing you down at 43 Strickland Street, and we're at the Tire Place. Brenda, myself and Lena in the buzz.
0: Thank you very much, Bev. Yes, get on down there quickly before all the goodies go. I should imagine being in a prominent place like that, it won't take long. It's 8:24. Here's The Groove with Relax Me.

0: Good morning and welcome to The Breakfast Show on Bunbury 103.7 with Jeff McNish, and it's sponsored by Martin Burns Bedroom Furnishing, big yellow building at 185 Blair Street. And don't forget, any beds and furniture that you buy, they will deliver anywhere in the southwest for free. Our buzz is out and about this morning, and of course, thanks to the Jones Boys, they are the sponsors of our buzz. And the girls are at Tyre Place, 43 Strickland Street. And they've got lots of goodies, so get in there very quickly before they run out. That's Tyre Place at 43 Strickland Street.
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2: The Shire of Dardanup Spring Out Festival is on Sunday, the 1st of November. 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
1: This is AIR News Western Australia. I'm Lee Harrison. An 80-year-old man remains in a serious but stable condition in Royal Perth Hospital after his car collided with a police vehicle during a pursuit. The unmarked vehicle was involved in a chase of a reported stolen car when it collided with a Hyundai Accent in South Street, Leeming. Two officers were also taken to hospital as a precaution. The allegedly stolen car was eventually tracked to a caravan park in Coogee, where a 27-year-old man was arrested. Major crash officers are investigating. Cottesloe's shark barrier will be installed this morning after a short delay to its setup. The annual measure aims to provide a protected swimming area for beachgoers throughout the peak summer period. The installation is expected to take 2 days and be completed by tomorrow. Premier Roger Cook says he'll look into whether more beaches should have one.
2: I'll get some advice as to what the level of demand from local governments is in relation to that. We do work with local governments to provide assistance to put shark barriers in. They're a sensible and, I think, a very welcome approach.
1: A former WA minister says the potential merger of three universities would be good for the state. The controversial idea would see Curtin, Murdoch and UWA combine, and the WA government is now preparing a business case. Alana McTiernan chaired a report into the idea's feasibility in 2024. She says Perth has to dream bigger.
3: There is a problem with us thinking too small, and we, as a relatively isolated city, we've got to actually try to sort of realign the whole gravitational pull and give us a powerful university to compete.
1: To sport now, North Melbourne will continue discussions with Sydney today to secure defender Nick Blakey. Meanwhile, AFL draft prospect Harper Banfield is happy with his performance at the Perth Draft Combine, where he won the 2 kilometre time trial and did well in sprints and agility tests. The 17-year-old says he was a bit anxious heading into Sunday's combine, given the scrutiny young players are under.
4: Bit of nerves, bit of excitement, really. It was a last opportunity you can portray yourself to the clubs, and so it was a great opportunity to be a part of. And the numbers are only really numbers. Like, it doesn't really impact how you play footy, really.
1: And Matt Renshaw's dream test returns continued, scoring 82 and picking up his maiden international wicket to help Australia to a commanding position in South Africa. The Proteas need 319 with 6 wickets in hand on day 5 after the Baggy Greens declared on 314. Steve Smith not taking to the field after a head knock at the crease. This is AIR News Western Australia.
5: 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Weather forecast for today, sunny. The UV index is predicted to reach 8, which is very high, and the fire danger moderate. Expected maximum temperature for Bunbury today, 24. For Busselton and Collie, 25. Harvey, 26. And Perth, 29. At the moment, we've got 14 degrees in Collie and 15 degrees in Bunbury and Busselton. Here's Adam and the Ants with Goody Two Shoes at 27 to 9.

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good morning. Jeff McNish here on Bunbury 103.7, sharing breakfast with you thanks to station sponsor Martin Burns Bedroom Furnishing. And if you're after a fabric bed, there's heaps of choices starting from a low $499 in queen. That's lower than an ensemble, and in lots of styles and quite a few with storage too. So get into the big yellow building at 185 Blair Street. Our Buzz is out and about. Their girls are at Tire Place at 43 Strickland Street. Thanks to the Jones Boys. They are the sponsors of our Buzz. Get in quick before they run out, of course. And that's at the Tire Place, 43 Strickland Street. Here's Icehouse. No Promises at 8:45.

Ice House, no promises. All the goodies have gone from the Buzz. I did warn you. They'll be back out again on Thursday. So thanks to the Jones Boys. They are the sponsors of our Buzz. Now here's some truly authentic from the heart blues, not from the deep south, but our wheat belt country. This is Kerry B. Ryan with the song I Remember on Bunbury 103.7.

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The Platters, The Great Pretender from the 1960s. It's 4 to 9. Thank you for sharing breakfast with me. I'll be back again tomorrow and we can share some coffee, tea, toast or whatever you are having for breakfast. Going to finish off with Extreme and Wholehearted. This will take us up to news at 9 o'clock, where we'll be joined by Enzo Fantasia. He'll continue with the live and local music. And Richie Howlett will be in for the Lunchbox show after that. Have a great day. I'll talk to you again tomorrow.

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1: Hello, I'm Sean Bindley. The opposition is urging the federal government to use every tool at its disposal to stop a US execution from being live streamed into Australia. The Trump administration has floated plans to broadcast the firing squad execution of mass shooter Nadal Hassan. Labor condemning the proposal, but they've stopped short of committing to blocking the stream. Shadow Foreign Minister Ted O'Brien says children must be protected from accessing the footage.
2: We cannot have young Australians watching an execution. That would be appalling, repugnant, and that is why we need to be looking at every possible lever to ensure that is not live streamed, if indeed it goes ahead.
1: One Nation MP Barnaby Joyce is urging his former Conservative colleague Josh Frydenberg to cut the BS and stand for federal parliament. Mr. Frydenberg is on a publicity tour for his memoir, where he's been critical of the current state of the Liberal Party. The 55-year-old weighing up whether he plans to return to politics after losing his Melbourne seat of Kooyong in 2022. Mr. Joyce says Mr. Frydenberg needs to stop playing games.
3: Josh, we've all played the game, mate. Like, we know what you're up to. You want to be the leader of the coalition. Come back, and you're setting the groundwork up now. Let's cut the BS, mate. We can all see through this.
1: Queensland, where a hearing is underway to arrange a transfer for convicted paedophile Ashley Paul Griffith to New South Wales. He's serving a life sentence after he pled guilty to more than 300 charges relating to the abuse of children in daycare centres. The transfer approval will see him extradited to New South Wales, where he'll face a further 180 similar charges. Attorney General Deb Frecklington says the transfer is something she's been backing strongly.
4: Whenever this person's name is mentioned or highlighted, and with the extradition, it is vitally important that we do put the victims of Ashley Paul Griffith at the forefront of our minds. So I look forward to the outcome of the Queensland Court today.
1: A former West Australian minister says the potential merger of three universities would be good for the state. The controversial idea would see Curtin, Murdoch and UWA combine, and the WA government is now preparing a business case. Alana McTiernan chaired a report into the idea's feasibility in 2024. She says Perth has to dream bigger.
5: There is a problem with us thinking too small, and we, as a relatively isolated city, we've got to actually try to sort of realign the whole gravitational pull and give us a powerful university to compete.
1: In air health news, a major global study has found women are developing dementia at higher rates than men. University of New South Wales researchers analysed data across 18 countries, finding cases of the illness are higher in low and middle income countries. Co-author Professor Henry Brodati says it's the first time dementia incidence was tracked across geographically diverse populations.
6: And the greatest growth in the numbers of people with dementia are going to be in those low and middle income countries, where the least amount of services, least diagnostic opportunities, and least capacity to provide some of the new treatments and investigations.
1: And an urgent call out is being issued for Australians to donate blood this week as reserves plunge to their lowest level in a decade. Donations have fallen 60% since June, with a prolonged cold and flu season reducing critical supplies. This is Air National News. Matt Renshaw's dream test return has continued, scoring 82 and picking up his maiden international wicket to help Australia to a commanding position in South Africa. The Proteas need a further 319 runs with 6 wickets in hand on day 5 after Australia declared on 314. Steve Smith is undergoing observation for concussion symptoms after he took a bouncer to the helmet. In rugby league, Jacob Preston has declared himself ready to make his test debut for the Kangaroos. The Bulldogs back rower is vying for selection in Australia's side for their World Cup opener against New Zealand. Preston says being part of last year's Kangaroo tour has him well prepared for Thursday night.
7: Last year was an awesome experience, kind of getting to rub shoulders with all the boys and learn as much as possible. And yeah, I'm just enjoying it at the moment as well, trying to learn as much. And if that opportunity comes, then I'll take it with both hands.
1: And in AFL news, North Melbourne are preparing to offer a future first round pick, along with this year's pick 6, in a bid to secure Sydney's Nick Blakey, with 2 days remaining in the trade period. Carlton are continuing to try to land Giants halfback Lockie Whitfield. Essendon are working on a deal to get Brisbane defender Kadeem Coleman, while the Gold Coast are still weighing up whether they want to offer Jamari Ugal-Hagen a contract for next year. Australian Independent Radio News.
8: And thank you to the newsroom for that. It is 9:05 on Bunbury 103.7. Let's bring you up to date with the weather. Currently in Bunbury and Busselton, we have 16. Collie is 15. Collie going for a maximum of 25 today, would you believe? Busselton also. And Bunbury, 24, going to stay sunny. Winds easterly 15 to 25 kilometres per hour, becoming light in the middle of the day, then becoming east to southeasterly 15 to 25 kilometres in the late evening. The fire danger is moderate, and the UV index is predicted to reach 8, which is very high. So slip, slop, slap and those other things until at least 3:30 today. Overnight, Bunbury will be 14, but showers, they're coming. They will be increasing with a maximum of 26 tomorrow. Thursday, showers easing and 20. Friday, cloudy and 21. And for your Saturday, those showers are back and a maximum of 22. Good morning. 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Let's start the hour with Deborah Conway, and it's only the beginning. Yes, it is.

Deborah Conway, it's only the beginning. Yes, it is. We've got 3 hours. I've got 3 hours in the chair for the morning show sponsored by Arctic Air. We're all going on a vacation now. Then I'll have a special guest very soon.

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0: The New Beats there with Breakaway from That Boy. He's got a voice like Frankie Valli, hasn't he? 17 past nine here on Bunbury 103.7. Enzo Fantasia in the chair for the morning show with Arctic Air. And the Cancer Council WA is urging everyone in the southwest to use Breast Cancer Awareness Month this October as a reminder to get to know their body, recognise the symptoms of breast cancer and take action if something doesn't feel right. So today in the studio we have Southwest Regional Cancer Prevention Coordinator Emma Handrick to tell us what people out there should look for. Welcome, Emma.
1: Good morning.
0: Good morning. So, Emma, it's important to keep an eye out for any changes or anything unusual. What should people be looking out for?
1: Yeah, that's a really good question. And so it's important to know that breast cancer occurs when cells in the breast grow abnormally. And if left untreated, these cells can spread to other parts of the body, and then it affects how the body functions normally. So while breast cancer is most common in women, it's really important to know that it can incur in anyone because we all have breast tissue. So the common symptoms to look out for would be a lump or hard area in your breast or underarm, and that's especially if it's only on one side. A change in the size, shape, or feel of your breast. Maybe it might be a change in the look of your breast, like it's looking a bit different to normal. That might include being a bit red, a rash, or the skin just looks a bit more like a skin of an orange, maybe has wrinkling in the small folds. Changes to the nipple, and that might be it's been pulled inwards, it's leaking, it's itchy, or even having a sore that won't heal. So any of those sort of things. Breast pain or comfort, again, especially if that's only on one side, or an area of the breast that feels different from the rest. So it is important to know that if you have any of these symptoms, it doesn't necessarily mean you have cancer, which, you know, is great news. Often it turns out to be far less serious. But if you're unsure about any of those things, it's really important to make it important to discuss the changes with your doctor as soon as possible. And that's particularly important if it's been more than 4 weeks since you noticed the change.
0: Wow, that's a lot of information there, Emma. That's pretty important. So Absolutely. Why, Emma, the need to get checked out straight away?
1: Yeah, so we know that if we find cancer early, we give ourselves the best chance of successful treatment, shorter treatment, usually less expensive treatment. And if we can find it early, hopefully it hasn't spread to any other parts of the body. And that means that we can be around longer to do all the things that we love to do and spend more time with our families.
0: Yes, that's pretty important. Emma, would you have any idea how many women in our region are diagnosed with breast cancer?
1: Yeah, so the latest stats we have are from 2022. And down here in the southwest, we had 150 women diagnosed with breast cancer, and sadly 26 women died from it.
0: Oh, that's 26 possible families without their mum, nana, girlfriend, all sorts of things.
1: Yeah, absolutely. The ripple effect of cancer is always far and wide.
0: It's horrible. How about screening then?
1: Yep. So that is a really good point to bring up. I do want to point out that screening is for people who have no symptoms. So if you're well and you have none of those symptoms that we've already talked about, then you should be participating in cancer screening. So it's a great way to detect cancer early, and BreastScreen WA offers free screening mammograms every 2 years for women aged 50 to 74. If you are aged from 40 to 49, you can actually opt in to participate in breast screening. And also if you're over 75, you'll just need to contact BreastScreen WA. You won't automatically receive an invitation. And screening mammograms are, as I said, designed for people with no symptoms. So if you notice any changes, please don't wait for your next screen. Go and get it checked out straight away. And there's great news for us down here in the southwest, because BreastScreen WA has just opened a brand new clinic, which is located on 1 of 138 Spencer Street in South Bunbury. And I was lucky enough to attend the opening launch, and it is a beautiful clinic. So we're very, very lucky.
0: Yeah, well, I can't emphasise, as you say, breast cancer screening when you don't have symptoms. And in fact, Sharon, my wife, she is booked in for one, so she has no symptoms. So she's doing the right thing, so do what my wife Sharon is doing. So Emma, for more information about breast cancer symptoms, where can our listeners go?
1: Yep. So as always, listeners can visit our Find Cancer Early website, which is findcancerearly.com.au, or they can call Cancer Connect on 13 11 20. And of course, we have Dots Place on Forest Ave in Bunbury. So anyone is always welcome to come in. The door is always open. Kettle always is always on. So please come and see us if you need any support.
0: Okay. If you didn't get those numbers, then just text us here at the studio on 0448 057 916, and we'll send you the website and we'll send you the Cancer Connect number as well. Emma, thank you for coming in and sharing that information with us. Very important for those of us who have a wife, have a girlfriend, have a mum, have a nana, because they are very important people.
1: Absolutely. We all have special women in our life. So, yeah, please get them to know their breasts, know what's normal for them, and participate in screening if you're feeling well.
0: Okay. Thank you very much, Emma. And we'll talk to you again another day, or Steve probably will.
1: Yeah, perfect. Thanks, Enzo.
0: Okay. Thank you, Emma.

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1: Chair yoga. It's a gentle form of yoga that's practiced sitting on a chair or standing, using a chair for support. Yoga can help slow down the aging process by maintaining muscle softness and flexibility, keeping the mind alert and awake, encouraging relaxation and strengthening muscles and joints. The Shire of Dardanup presents free sessions in Dardanup and Eton. These chair yoga events are held on a Tuesday between 1 and 2pm. Get dates and details from the Shire of Dardanup webpage. All equipment is provided and the sessions are free. Please wear comfortable clothes. The Grapevine on Bunbury 103.7.

Banner Up with the Banner Man at 29 to 10 here on Bunbury 103.7. And we're broadcasting for station sponsor Arctic Air right through until midday today. What's happening in the show today? Well, I can give you fuel prices in a short while. Birthdays and homegrown history, we'll have that after 10. So if you know somebody having a birthday or having an anniversary or something special in their life today, you can text that through to me now on 0448 057 916, and we will recognise them for that. And the music quiz, courtesy of Buckingham Quality Butchers, will have that after 11. But Digby Richards, he's going to write you a love song right now, and then the musical youth are going to pass the Dutchie.

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Dutchie on the wrong side, or you could run into each other at 23 to 10 here on Bunbury 103.7. Fuel prices, you're probably driving around saying, Enzo, tell us what the fuel prices are so that we know which service station to go to. Well, if you are in the Busselton area, we have a lot of listeners in Busselton, they've all been saying nice things about us as well, so that's really good. Vibe Broadwater for unleaded fuel is the cheapest place you'll find them. Same price yesterday, 227.2 cents a litre. Burke Broadwater, sadly they've had to raise their prices this morning, 231.3. And the most expensive unleaded petrol in the Busselton area is 251.5. So a big difference between 227.2 and 251.5. You can look up the website, Fuel Watch website, to find out where the prices are. 267.3 is Burke Broadwater's lowest diesel, and 269.2 at Vibe Broadwater diesel in the Busselton area is the cheapest there. Now in Bunbury, if you are in the Vibe Bunbury South area, you can get the fuel for 232.7, the cheapest in Bunbury today, followed by Vibe East Bunbury, 232.7, and the most expensive fuel in the Bunbury Australian area is 239.9, actually way out there in Ampol Binning Up. Oops, I didn't mean to say that. And in the fuel and the diesel, I just changed the page. The diesel, 259.3 at Vibe South Bunbury is your cheapest. So there you go, there the fuel prices. 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

Shane, I got your number at 5 to 10 on Bunbury 103.7, and it is warming up nicely around the area. 19 currently in Bunbury, 18 in Busselton, and 17 in Collie. And yes, with the warm weather coming in, you need to make sure your air conditioning is up to date. So regular servicing improves performance, provides cleaner air for a healthy lifestyle, and prevents breakdowns. That's our sponsor, Arctic Air. They've got the lowest service costs in Bunbury. What have I got coming up for you next hour? Well, I have birthdays and homegrown history after 10. So if you know somebody who's having a birthday or an anniversary or something special in their life today, give me a text now on 0448057916 and we'll acknowledge that around 20 past 10. That would be a good time to do it. So there you go. And if you're listening to Bunbury 103.7 from your workplace, let me know by sending a text to that number 0448057916. I'll give you and your company a shout out over the airwaves from time to time. Phil Collins, Two Hearts, taking us to the news. I'll catch you after that.

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1: Hello there, this is Michael Lynch. A parliamentary committee on artificial intelligence is demanding new safeguards be created around the technology. Sean Bindley reports.
2: The bipartisan group has written to the Prime Minister outlining 26 recommendations. These include giving security agencies early access to new models and placing independent safety evaluators at frontier labs. Committee Deputy Chair John O'Dunium says Australia must reap the benefits of AI while mitigating the risks.
3: This is in the national interest that we get this right. And the window of opportunity is very small for our country to act. If we wait, if we dither, if we do nothing, then of course that opportunity will sail by our country and our adversaries will be taking advantage of that opportunity at our expense.
1: The UK Prime Minister wants to exit Brexit. Over to Gavin Gray in London.
4: Andy Burnham says he is to push for new post-Brexit deals with the EU at a summit in November. He's also to push for deeper cooperation on issues like energy and food and drink, saying it'll help drive economic growth in the UK. Ministers are very concerned that the EU's Made in Europe scheme, which aims to protect EU industry from Chinese competitors, will also freeze out the UK. Earlier in the day, the Prime Minister also claimed that he'd been told that Russia had interfered with the 2016 Brexit referendum. He said it was clear there had been interference by Moscow. Well, the Brexit campaign and Nigel Farage called him a liar, while the leader of the main opposition party said the Prime Minister was unpicking the deal the UK signed with the EU almost a decade ago.
1: Here at home, the Royal Commission into Anti-Semitism is to hear further evidence about the events leading up to the Bondi Beach terrorist attack. A father and son targeted the Hanukkah by the Sea event on December 14 last year, shooting 15 people dead. The commission wants to hear about security of the event and intelligence about the two men involved in the incident. Due to the sensitivity of the evidence, the hearings will not be open to the public. Australia's eSafety Commission is being urged to prevent the broadcast of a US firing squad execution from being accessible in this country. But the Commission says it doesn't have the power to proactively stop any online live stream. Senior Labour MP Amanda Rishworth has told Today that tech platforms have a duty not to show the vision.
5: The e-commissioner is not able to proactively block it. We don't have the laws, but she is monitoring this. We need to have more responsible platforms in this country, and my message to them is don't stream this.
1: In other news, an Australasian College of Emergency Medicine report is warning that Australia's health system is not prepared for an increase in the number of aged care patients. It forecasts that by 2050, there'll be a 411% increase in patients aged 85 and over. Australia's emergency blood supply has dropped to its lowest level in almost 10 years, and Red Cross Life Blood says an extra 16,000 blood donors are urgently needed this week. In Air Money Matters, the Dow Jones has closed up 20 points to 50,926. The All Ords is trading down 25 points at 89.11, and one Australian dollar is buying 69.5 US cents. This is Air National News. With tomorrow night's AFL trade deadline looming, North Melbourne looks set to up its offer for Sydney's Nick Blakey. Sarah Patterson reports.
6: It's no secret Blakey wants to move to Arden Street, but discussions between the Swans and the Kangaroos have hit a stalemate over recent days. North Melbourne's initial offer of pick six and some later selection swaps was rejected by the Swans. It's understood the Kangaroos will now look to offer a future first-round selection and this year's pick six, with the added potential of a few other draft exchanges in an effort to get Blakey on board.
1: On day four of its opening test against South Africa in Durban, Australia had built a commanding lead. At stumps, we were 5 for 218 and 324 runs ahead, with Matt Renshaw unbeaten on 53, following his 190 in the first innings. A reported delay in Nathan Cleary's contract talks as he recovers from surgery could mean he becomes a free agent for the first time in his career. And the DP World Tour has ruled that all players who sign up for next year's LIV Golf 2.0 will be barred from the European circuit. Australian Independent Radio News.
7: You're up to date with the news and sport. Let's bring you up to date with weather. Currently in Bunbury, warming up to a nice 19 already, 18 in Busselton and 17 in Collie. Busselton looking for 25 today, as is Collie and Bunbury 24. Going to stay sunny. Winds easterly 15 to 25 kilometres, becoming light in the middle of the day, then becoming east to south easterly 15 to 25 kilometres in the late evening. The fire danger is moderate and the UV index is predicted to reach 8, which is very high. So slip, slop, slap, wrap till at least 3:30 today. Overnight, Bunbury dropping down to a minimum of 14, but there are showers coming. Most likely late afternoon and evening tomorrow, a maximum of 26. Thursday, showers easing, 20. Friday, cloudy, 21. And those showers are back on Saturday and a maximum of 22. We're broadcasting for station sponsor Arctic Air right through till midday today. This hour I'll be giving you the opportunity to say happy birthday or happy anniversary or happy something special to anybody. So if you know somebody who is celebrating a birthday, anniversary or something, text their name and what you want to say to them to 0448057916 now, and I will do that for you at around 20 past 10. Right now, Pink Floyd, you're out there, Matt. Pink Floyd, Money, and then Natalie Bassing-White with 1,000 stars. 1,001 with me, Enzo Fantasia. Boom, boom.

0: Yes, one of Australia's sweethearts there, Natalie Bassingthwaite and A Thousand Stars. 14 past 10 on Bunbury 103.7. We'll be doing homegrown history and what happened on this day, as well as your birthdays. If you've got somebody who's got something special on today, 0448 057 916. We'll be doing that after this, and actually after James Darren, who has got something on his conscience.
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Anya James Darren with Conscience. I remember little Jiminy Cricket always said, let your conscience be your guide. 19 past 10 on Bunbury 103.7 and Spring Air Conditioning. 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And where are they? They are near the railway station. It's the station complex in Picton Road. Okay, it is time for birthdays and homegrown history. Let's start with some homegrown history. 13th of October, 1894. Were you around then? Sure, that was 132 years ago. Well, the Vass Polo Club was formed at a meeting that they held, and the subscription for players was 10 shillings per annum. In today's money, that's 10 cents, but it would be about $485,000 today. And the fee for non-players was 5 shillings. See, half of that, just 50 cents. Captain Noyes was elected president, with Dr. Hungerford, the magistrate, elected vice president. So you can see it was for the upper echelon. Members were welcome up to a point. They had to be proposed and seconded in writing and elected by ballot. And they used the process of a black ball to exclude a prospective member. Aren't you glad you weren't around 132 years ago and tried to join the Vass Polo Club? Birthdays? Well, it would have been a very special birthday today. Sonia, she was born on the 13th of October. Sadly passed away, Leslie and Tony's daughter. Okay, now birthdays from our birthday bulletin and things that happened on this day. The burglar alarm detecting ultrasonic or radio waves was patented by Samuel Bagnon in the US in the year I was born. So that's probably why I'm always going off as a burglar alarm. El Martino, born Jasper Cini. US singer, died 82 years of age in 2009. Ashanti was Douglas, born in Glen Cove, New York, 1980. 46 is a US R&B singer. Sorry, she was born in 1980. Nana Mouskouri from Athens in Greece. She was born on this day today. She is 92. Killer Kowalski, do you remember Killer Kowalski? Do you remember Slam and Sam, World Championship Wrestling? It was a television program. Killer Kowalski, he was Edward Kowalski, born in Ontario, Canada in 1926. He was a Polish-Canadian wrestler. He was 81 when he died in 2008. And when he retired in 1977, he established a wrestling school. And in his days as a professional wrestler, he weighed 28 stone, which is a massive 177.8 kilos. And he was just shy of 6'7" tall, which is 200.6 centimetres in today's money. And Joe Dolce, actually born Joseph Dolce in Painesville, Ohio, 1947. He is 79 today. He's a US-born Australian singer. He had a number one hit in 1980 with a novelty song. It made number one here in Australia, the UK and several other countries. And I hear he can get you all ready to sing it. Joe Dolce and Shut Up Your Face.

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1975, Sherbet with A Matter of Time at 29 past 10. On Bunbury 103.7, we love it when our listeners get in touch with us and say, hey, we're listening in the workplace. And it's even better when it's a sponsor of Enzo's Classic Blues and Rock. And I'm talking about Stacey out there at Bosbilt. You can go in and buy your trailer parts and everything else from her. And Bosbilt in Huden Road. And a very, very appropriate song. Laura Branigan and Solitaire. Thanks for listening, Stacey.

Angry Anderson out front of the Angels there would take a long line. Sadly, we lost him, was it last month? Yes, at the Busselton Blues Fest. 2026, sponsored by the City of Busselton, is featuring top bands from the Southwest Blues Club like Soul Shaker, Vacant Days, Hooch, Smoke and Joe, the Soul Heart Blues Band, the Recliners, and Beth Chia. On Saturday, 24th of October, between 11 and 6 on the Busselton Foreshore Stage, there'll be food trucks, face painting, and you can bring your own food, picnic, chairs, rugs, slip, slop, slap. Remember to do that because I have no idea what the temperature is going to be. The temperature will be quite warm, actually, because I'm actually emceeing that. So

They're a Margaret River dance blues band. They blend musical mastery with fun and good vibes. From 2020, She Gets High was written by Lindsay Baker. It's a great track. 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

We're just outside Eaton Fair Shopping Centre to suss out what the fuss is about. Let's head inside. Wow! 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

Well, Ronnie Burns has been waiting since 1966 for that Judgment Day on his Spinnin' High album, the very last day on Bunbury 103.7, where it is 13 to 11. And this is the morning show sponsored by Arctic Air. And now is the perfect time to have your air conditioning serviced. 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No need to compare. Their showroom is on Picton Road, open Monday to Friday. I did play The Angels Take a Long Line, and somebody new to our area or new to the station was listening, and they made a lovely comment and said, wasn't that last song The Angels, Doc Neeson, not Angry Anderson Rose Tattoo, because I made mention that we'd lost Angry. Just keeping you on your toes, I've let you know. Okay, that was Harley. Thank you very much, and welcome to Bunbury 103.7. Got some Kylie Minogue. We all know who she is. She was on the stage for the AFL Grand Final, and this is a step back in time to Some Kind of Bliss.

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Oh, Yvonne Barrett there with You're the One That I Love to Kiss. Yes, it is. And Harley, welcome Harley to Bunbury 103.7. He's been listening to us for about a month every day on the job. He's in the Busselton LIA construction adjacent to the Busselton Airport. So there you go, very important place. I was out there the other week. And yes, he does love the music we play. Let everybody else know in the Busselton area as well. We had some good comments last night at our AGM of people telling us that they are listening in Busselton and areas beyond. So that's fantastic. We're coming up to the news at 5, and to get us there, we've got Stephen Sanchez and M. Behold with Until I Found the Yule, and then Roger Miller is going to swing with England.

Mama's old pajamas and your papa's mustache, falling out the windowsill, frolicking the grass, trying to mock the way they talk fun, but all in vain, gaping at the dapper men with derby hats and

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1: Hello there, this is Michael Lynch. Almost 500,000 care workers are to receive federal government pay increases worth $630 million. The funding will be delivered to charities and not-for-profit organisations over 4 years. The wage rise has been driven by the Fair Work Commission to ensure predominantly female workers are looked after. Employment Minister Amanda Rishworth says it's the right thing to do.
2: Areas like early education, areas like aged care, and we've seen the Fair Work Commission properly recognise in those sectors the undervalued work that was being performed. They have made decisions and our government has funded those pay increases.
1: Convicted paedophile Ashley Paul Griffith will be transferred to New South Wales to face further charges. This report from Georgia Condack.
3: Insults from victim supporters were hurled at the country's worst paedophile as he entered the court before Magistrate Belinda Merrin granted the application order for Griffith to be escorted to a Sydney jail to stand trial. Griffith faces 180 charges relating to the alleged abuse of children as young as 10. He has already been sentenced to life imprisonment in Queensland after pleading guilty to more than 300 child sex offences committed against dozens of victims at various childcare centres. The exact date of the transfer has not been made public. Georgia Condack, Brisbane.
1: Four cars have been torched outside South Australia's Yatala prison at Northfield this morning. Bianca Wiley from Nine News says two Mitsubishi station wagons and two Toyota sedans were completely destroyed.
4: They were in the staff car park. Obviously, it's not confirmed at the moment that they were staff vehicles, but everything points to that.
1: A former state government minister says West Australia has to think bigger about its university offerings. The Cook government is preparing a business case for the potential merger of Curtin, Murdoch and UWA. Alana McTiernan, who led a cost-benefit analysis of the controversial idea in 2024, says she initially thought the merger was a bad idea, but she's changed her mind.
5: I thought, look, that is just too ambitious for us. But the facts and the cases and the evidence had me change my mind and the rest of our committee.
1: In Air World News, Russia has hit at least six energy sites across Ukraine just hours after Donald Trump announced an energy ceasefire between the countries. Ukrainian President Volodymyr Zelensky says the strikes show that Russia is unwilling to accept the truce. And a senior member of the Houthi militia has warned the United States not to become involved in the war in Yemen. Mohammed al-Bukati has told the AFP news agency that if the United States becomes involved in the aggression against Yemen, a swift and painful response will target the U.S. and all its interests in the region. Al-Bukati also warned all employees and workers at Saudi oil refineries and airports to stay away from these sites as they've become legitimate targets. In our medical news, Australian researchers have found dementia risk factors vary according to gender and geographic access to care and treatment. This is Air National News. As Australia sets up a series-opening victory in Durban, the Proteas will resume on day 5 at 4 for 102 with 319 runs to chase. And as they do that, Bo Webster says it's not surprising to see Nick Maddison bounce back after a 33-ball duck in Australia's first innings.
6: He's a well-loved guy, he always has been, and everybody knows you know, his talent, and we saw a glimpse of it today. He's quite destructive when he gets going. He hits the ball in some odd spots, and when he gets into some moods, it can be really hard to stop.
1: And there's plenty of action in domestic cricket with the One Day Cup match between New South Wales and Tasmania, and there's a day nighter this evening with WA hosting Queensland at the Wacker. The NRL's Jacob Preston has declared himself ready to make his test debut for the Kangaroos. The Bulldogs star second row forward is vying for selection in Australia's team for their World Cup opener against New Zealand. Speaking on Sports Today, Preston says being part of last year's Kangaroo Tour has him well prepared for Thursday night's big game.
7: Last year was an awesome experience, kind of getting to rub shoulders with all the boys and learn as much as possible. And yeah, I'm just enjoying it at the moment as well, trying to learn as much. And if that opportunity comes, then I'll take it with both hands.
1: Port Adelaide's AFLW side was out training earlier today ahead of Saturday's must-win clash against Brisbane if they're to stay in touch with the top eight, with only three games left before the finals. Australian Independent Radio News.
8: And let's bring you up to date with the weather. Bunbury is still going for a maximum of 24 today. It's going to be sunny, winds easterly 15 to 25 kilometres per hour, becoming light in the middle of the day, then becoming east to southeasterly 15 to 25 kilometres in the late afternoon. The fire danger, it is moderate, and the UV index is predicted to reach 8, which is very high, and they tell us to make sure you protect yourself from the sun till at least 3:30, so maybe till 4 o'clock. Okay, overnight Bunbury going to be 14, and showers, they will be coming in the middle of late in the afternoon, a maximum of 26 tomorrow. Wow. Showers easing and 20 on Thursday, cloudy and 21 on Friday, and showers again on Saturday and a maximum of 22. Good morning and welcome to the third and final hour of the morning show, sponsored by Arctic Air, and you'll find them in the station complex, Picton Road, Bunbury. Enzo Fantasia in the chair with you. We've got the Buckingham Butcher's music quiz coming up soon, so listen out for that.

Keith Urban, and you're my better half at 14 past 11 on Bunbury 103.7, which means it is time for the Buckingham Butcher Shop Music Quiz and Star of the Day competition. So if you'd like $20 to buy some meat at Buckingham Quality Butchers, yes, they provided the sausages for the commercial club's open day that Bunbury had Bunbury 103.7 had an outside broadcast that last Saturday, and everyone loved them. Yes, they did. So you can go and buy some of those. They're open from 7 till 6, Monday to Friday, and 7 to 1.30 on Saturdays. A couple of conditions. If you've won a voucher in the last 30 days or a prize from the radio station, you can't be the winner. You can't get the $20, but you can still be Star of the Day. All you have to do is name the song and the artist of the little snippet that I'm about to play. Sharon started it yesterday. And send the details via text to 0448 057 916, and you could win that voucher. Do you want to listen to it? I've added a little tiny bit to it because I'm not as stingy. Whoa, I bet you'll get that now. Let's try that again. So if you know the name of the song and the artist, text it now to 0448 057 916, and you could win that $20 voucher from Buckingham Butchers. Let's listen to the Cordettes and Never on a Sunday, and then after that I'll come back and see if we've got anyone who's a winner.

0: are the Cordettes, Never on a Sunday at 18 past 11. We are in the middle of our Buckingham Butchers $20 voucher for meat. A music quiz. Ty, he's had a guess. He asks, is it Adele Rolling in the Deep? I sent him a laughing message, which means no, it's not. But it is a song from the 2000s. I've just added a smidge more. And maybe Ty will have another guess because, yes, Adele was in the 2000s. But let's have a listen. Ooh, you like that last little bit I added on? Let's try that again. Oh, it's a 2000s song. Have another guess. 0448057916. If you know the name of the song and the artist, text it through now for the Buckingham Butchers $20 voucher while we listen to these and a bit of Creedence Clearwater, and I'll come back and see if 48 or more of you have got it right.
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0: Hitchhiker. 23 past 11 on Bunbury 103.7. We're right in the middle of our music quiz for Buckingham Butchers. Now, Mary, she asked if it was ABBA with Ring, Ring, Ring, and I said wrong, wrong, wrong. And it is from the 2000s, Mary, so I'm going to play it again and you can have another go. Let me see, Jerry from Kirrup. John Mayer, Slow Dancing in a Burning Room. Sorry, Jerry, not that either. Look, I've just noticed I can give you this other clue. Sharon will be in the chair tomorrow if it doesn't go on. It's a lady from Australia. Okay, there you go. That's a big clue. So a lady from Australia, 2000s, and it starts off... Oh, no, this is about 2 seconds in. Ah, surely that's given it away. If it hasn't, then I will have to hold it over for tomorrow. It's from the 2000s. It's a female Australian artist. Name of the song and the artist for Buckingham Butchers, $20 to 0448057916. Name of the artist and the song. And after Bananarama, I'll see if I've got any winners.
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There we go. We've had a few more guesses. Let me have a look. Let me see. We've got Shane. Shane, is it Delta Goodrum Tri? Sorry. No, it's not. Mary had another go. Bette Midler the Rose. No, Australian from the 2000s, Mary. And Stacey's had a couple of goes. Is it Delta Goodrum Born to Fly or Missy Higgins Scar? Sorry, Stacey. Not correct either. But what we'll do is we'll hold it over and Sharon will give you another opportunity to win tomorrow. 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Their showroom is on Picton Road, open Monday to Friday. Officially closed, that is the morning quiz, and Sharon will give you a go tomorrow. We've got the Crew Cuts with Carmen's Boogie and Denny Hines. It's all right.

Denny Hines, good Australian singer. No, it wasn't her for the music quiz. It's all right. 24 to 12 on Bunbury 103.7. A new show this afternoon. Kim Brenton will be his second one between 3 and 4 after Jesse. For the kids, it's a new 90s show. So be listening for that. And I've got some meatloaf now. And we're going to eat soon. But you took the words right out of my mouth back in 1977, 78.

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Hot Child in the City, all right. That was Nick Gilder from around about a little while ago. 1978, one of those one-hit wonders, they reckon. It is getting close to 12 o'clock, which means Richie Howlett will be coming in to do the lunchbox, sponsored by Outdoor Blind Designs. But we've got a bit to get us through to there. I'm going to have Fine Young Cannibals, Suspicious Minds, and Mark Cohen will be walking in Memphis. Isn't it funny that both of those have some relationship to Elvis Presley, and they are just on the playlist as they are. So I've enjoyed being in the chair with you today, Enzo Fantasia. Sharon will be back in the chair with you tomorrow. Arctic Air, fabulous sponsors of the morning show. And this song was written in dedication to her life-saving insulin pump. This new West Australian song from Perth performer Girl in a Glitch is called Silver Lined. Playing it on Bunbury 103.7. I'll catch you tomorrow afternoon for Rock, Rattle and Blues. Yes, I'm filling in for Harrow again. Then I'll catch you in the Buzz on Thursday morning. Being a bit of a glutton, aren't I? And then Enzo's Classic Blues and Rock, sponsored by Bosbilt, on Thursday between 5 and 7. Girl in a Glitch with Silver Lined. And I'll catch you another time. Richie's in the chair after 12.

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1: This is Air News Western Australia. I'm Sean Bindley. Almost 500,000 workers will receive a $630 million pay rise over the next 4 years. The increase will be funded by the federal government. The money will be delivered to charities and not-for-profit organisations who employ aged care, disability and community workers. Employment Minister Amanda Rishworth says it's vital these people are looked after.
2: We will fund $630 million to provide top-up money for organisations so that they can deliver these pay increases, but importantly, not reduce the services that they provide to Australians.
1: The temporary special powers given to police during a weapons expo in the CBD have ended. Police Minister Reece Whitby says the Land Forces Expo at the Perth Convention Centre last week was largely peaceful, with protests resulting in no arrests or move-on notices being issued. There were violent demonstrations in Melbourne, where the convention was held 2 years ago. Mr Whitby says the government's priority has been to ensure the event went ahead safely. It will now be the subject of a post-event review, and a report will be tabled in Parliament. Cottesloe's shark barrier will be reinstalled today after a short delay to its setup. The annual measure aims to provide a protected swimming area for beachgoers throughout the peak summer period. The installation, expected to take 2 days, should be completed by tomorrow. Premier Roger Cook says he'll look into whether more beaches should have one.
3: I'll get some advice as to what the level of demand from local governments is in relation to that. We do work with local governments to provide assistance to put shark barriers in. They're a sensible and, I think, a very welcome approach.
1: And a former West Australian minister says the potential merger of three universities would be good for the state. The idea would see Curtin, Murdoch and UWA combine. The West Australian government is now preparing a business case. Alana McTiernan chaired a report into the idea's feasibility in 2024. She says Perth has to dream bigger.
4: There is a problem with us thinking too small, and we, as a relatively isolated city, we've got to actually try to sort of realign the whole gravitational pull and give us a powerful university to compete.
1: A bushfire emergency is unfolding in Geraldton in the Midwest. Residents in Strathalbyn are being told to leave, with the bushfire moving towards the outer suburb. Firefighters are on the scene. The cause is yet to be established. In sport, Sydney Swan star Nick Blakey has been traded to North Melbourne. Kiara Parker reports.
5: Nick Blakey joins the Roos in a complex deal that will see the Swans land five picks, including the number six draft selection this year. The agreement avoiding a last-minute rush before tomorrow night's trade deadline. The 26-year-old following in his father's footsteps, moving to Arden Street. North Melbourne lured Blakey with a reported eight-year offer worth more than $11 million. Blakey was one of five Sydney players who served a club-imposed ban during the finals for breaching the club's behavioural standards after a game by partying at a Melbourne hotel, which was resulted in a police investigation into an alleged sexual assault. Kiara Parker, Melbourne.
1: One of the leading West Australian contenders for next month's AFL draft says he's had meetings with several clubs. 17-year-old Harper Banfield says he's received some good feedback.
6: Been getting the feedback around my class and the disposal. That's just a learning curve where I just need to put myself under game-like scenarios and really hone in on using the best out of my disposal and not trying to overdo it or underdo it.
1: In domestic cricket, Australian white ball skipper Mitch Marsh will make his first state appearance of the season later today when WA take on Queensland in a one-day match at the Wacker. The return of Marsh and Sam Whiteman will boost a winless WA following the hamstring injury to Sam Fanning. Cameron Bancroft misses out through illness. Marley Beardman is with the Australian A side, and Jaden Goodwin has been omitted. This is Air News Western Australia.
7: Well, get out and enjoy some sunshine while it's lasting. There is a change on the way. Winds will be shifting southeasterly 15 to 25 k's throughout this evening. We're getting down to a low of 14 degrees tonight, ahead of a mostly sunny morning with the high chance of showers, most likely in the late afternoon and the evening tomorrow. Winds will be east to northeasterly 20 to 25 k's, turning north to northwesterly 15 to 20 k's in the middle of the day, atop tomorrow around 26 degrees. Showers easing on Thursday and 20, cloudy for Friday and 21, some showers for Saturday and 22, possible shower for Sunday and atop around 21 degrees. We're looking for tops of 24 in Bunbury, 25 in Busselton and Collie, 26 in Harvey. And right now we are 21 in Collie, 22 in Busselton and Bunbury. It's 12:05. It's the lunchbox. Thanks to Outdoor Blind Designs. Let's get into it. Here's Craig McLaughlin on Bunbury 103.7.

McLaughlin. Do you remember him? There he is, and on my own, out of the 90s. It's the Lunchbox, thanks to Outdoor Blind Designs. G'day, Richie Howlett in the chair. I trust you are having yourself a fabulous day. We have a ton of treats lined up for you throughout this hour, including some Kenny Rogers. We've got George Thorogood in there. Got the Eagles. See if we can squeeze in Boy George. And as always, we do your requests on 0448057916. G'day to Jorge, hot off the press. He wanted these guys. They weren't doobies. They weren't even brothers. But they called themselves the Doobie Brothers. Here's China Grove on Bunbury 103.7.

0: apparently he liked to wear a lot of rings, and when he was playing in a band in the late 50s, his bandmates would call him Rings, and Rings eventually got changed up to Ringo, and he liked Ringo because it made him sound like a cowboy. Star, of course, is just a shortened version of his real last name, Ringo Starr. Or Richard Starkey was his real name. Ringo Starr there for you. You're 16, you're beautiful, and you're mine. G'day, Richie Howlett with you. Nice to have you on board for this beautiful Tuesday afternoon. And from our grapevine, the Eaton Library is presenting a series of cyber aware sessions. The first is coming up tomorrow, the 14th of October. Kicks off at 10 o'clock at the library in Eaton. And it's all about safety online. You know what it's like. You've probably received a text, a phone call, or an email, and you're just not really sure whether it was real or whether it's a scam. And this is going to give you some great tips so you can identify and work out what's real, what's a scam, and what to do about it too. Learn all the best tips from industry professional Clinton Black. Each session runs for about an hour and a half, and it's absolutely free. So, it's all about staying safe in today's digital world. So check it out. It's the Eaton Library Cyber Aware Program. It's on tomorrow from 10 o'clock. Get along to that, or just get in touch with the Eaton Library if you want to know more. We've got plenty more to come. Kenny Rogers, Beach Boys, Frankie Valli, and we'll do your requests on 0448 057 916. 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

Celebrating local music, that's Judd Hollands and Darcy Potter. Together they are Bunbury band Kelvin's Place and their song Know How. Richie Howlett with you. It is The Lunchbox. 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

live stage show, go and see it. It's fabulous. The movie's great, but the stage show is much better. 0448057916 is our request line. G'day to Ted and Bev out in Brunswick. They have requested this song from 1960. It was actually used in a movie, but unfortunately Johnny Horton died in a car crash just a few days before the movie was released. Here he is, Johnny Horton, North to Alaska on Bunbury 103.7.

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1: Have a fun time with the kids and grandies on the third Sunday of each month at the Forest Park Miniature Railway. The trains will be running again on the 18th of October in Blair Street. Tickets for rides are only $4. Closed shoes must be worn. You'll be able to treat the littlies with ice creams, drinks and a sausage sizzle. The Forest Park Miniature Railway is running again on the 18th of October. The trains operate between 10 and 2 and are run by volunteers and railway enthusiasts. The Grapevine on Bunbury 103.7.

Even Bob Seger. There it is. Even Bob Seger had a hand in writing that one. That's the Eagles and Heartache Tonight. Of course, Don Henley, Glenn Frey and the boys. Great, great, great band. It's the Lunchbox. Thanks to Outdoor Blind Designs. G'day, Richie Howlett with you. Why don't you stick around? We have a bunch of treats lined up in the next hour. Cat Stevens, not that far away. We've got some James Blunt, Barbara Streisand, the Eurogliders in there. And as always, we're going to do your requests on 0448057916. Plenty of reasons to keep us tuned in. G'day to Joanne. As always, fabulous to have you on board, Joanne. Joanne's requested some Searchers. Here they are, walking in the room at Bunbury 103.7.

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1: Good afternoon, this is Michael Lynch. Workers in female-dominated industries are to receive $630 million in federal funding to help pay for rises for their workers. The money will be spread across many charities and not-for-profit organisations involved in the care and disability sectors. This follows a ruling by the Fair Work Commission that people working in these industries were entitled to a pay rise. Workplace deaths in Australia have climbed to their highest level in more than 10 years. 222 people were killed in workplaces last year. Vehicle collisions remain the leading cause of those deaths, followed by falls from heights. Small businesses and families who use trust accounts to manage their financial affairs are facing $13 billion in restructuring costs. The federal government is to introduce legislation imposing a 30% tax on discretionary trusts. Labor claims only a very small section of the population use the scheme, but Deputy Leader Janine Hume says that is simply not right, arguing that small businesses utilise discretionary trusts to protect their assets.
2: We know that this is a legitimate business structure for so many businesses, and particularly small business, and that they are now having to restructure their businesses. It's going to be incredibly costly, thousands of dollars per business to restructure their affairs. And that's before you ever get into stamp duty.
1: A Queensland tradesman has been awarded Australia's largest ever compensation payout for asbestosis. Robin Smith, now in his late 70s, was exposed to asbestos while working as a plumber over several decades, including during employment with the state government's Mackay Harbour Board. Smith has been awarded approximately $1.9 million after the court heard his chronic lung condition is progressive and irreversible. The installation of Cottesloe's shark barrier in Western Australia is expected to be completed by tomorrow. The annual measure aims to provide protected swimming areas for beachgoers throughout the peak summer period, and Premier Roger Cook says there may be a case for other beaches to have one.
3: I'll get some advice as to what the level of demand from local governments is in relation to that. We do work with local governments to provide assistance to put shark barriers in. They're a sensible and, I think, a very welcome approach.
1: The federal government claims a US plan to live stream an execution is proof of why Australia needs digital duty of care regulations. The US Defence Secretary Pete Hegseth wants to broadcast the firing squad death of a convicted mass murderer. Australia's e-safety commissioner has already said that she's powerless to stop the live stream being accessed here, which has prompted senior Labor MP Murray Watt to argue that the tech companies must do a lot more to block harmful content.
4: Our current laws don't put enough responsibility on platforms and big tech to do the right thing by Australians. So I would have hoped that this issue with the public execution is further evidence for the Coalition and the Greens that we need to update Australia's laws to put more responsibility on big tech.
1: Pressure is mounting on the Prime Minister to come up with the cash to send Australian astronaut Catherine Bennell-Pegg into space. Penny Wong is now backing calls for the federal government to help fund the mission. Astronomer Professor Fred Watson at Macquarie University says it's not cheap, but it's worth it. This is Air National News. The Kangaroos are preparing for the ultimate test in facing the Kiwis to open the Rugby League World Cup. Lebanon players are defending Mitchell Moses, meanwhile, after he defected from the Cedars to the Kangaroos for the RLWC. Moses has played 8 tests for Lebanon, but is due to line up for Australia against New Zealand on Thursday night. His Eels teammate, Jordan Samrani, says Moses has done nothing wrong.
5: People are being a bit harsh on him, but I don't think that's fair, to be honest. We would love for him to play for us, but I mean, playing for Australia, that's the highest honour.
1: Supercars Sprint Cup winner Brock Feeney says the cause of his inexplicable Bathurst performance is a head-scratcher. The 888 racer finishing outside the top 10 for just the third time this season. Port Adelaide's AFLW side were out training earlier today ahead of Saturday's clash against Brisbane. The Power must win to stay in touch with the top 8, with only 3 games left before the finals. The Crows must also win their game on Saturday against the Gold Coast Suns. In soccer, Coventry has jumped to 14th on the EPL table following a 4-1 win at home against Newcastle. The DP World Tour has made it very clear that all players who sign up for next year's LIV Golf 2.0 will be barred from the European circuit, the decision effectively prohibiting LIV participants from competing for Europe at the Ryder Cup. Australian Independent Radio News.
6: Get out and enjoy this beautiful spring day while you can, because there is a change on the way. Winds are shifting southeasterly, 15 to 25 k's throughout this evening. We're getting down to a low of 14 degrees tonight ahead of a mostly sunny morning. There's a high chance of showers, most likely in the late afternoon and the evening. Winds east to northeasterly, 20 to 25 k's, turning north to northwesterly, 20 to 25 k's throughout the middle of tomorrow. A top tomorrow of around 26 degrees. Showers easing on Thursday and 20. Cloudy on Friday, 21. Some showers on Saturday and 22. And possible showers on Sunday with a top around 21 degrees. We're looking for tops today. 24 in Bunbury, 25 in Busselton and Collie, 26 in Harvey. And right now we are 23 in Bunbury and in Busselton and Collie, 24 in Bunbury. It's 6 after 1. It's the Lunchbox. Thanks to Outdoor Blind Designs. Let's get into it. Here's Cat Stevens on Bunbury 103.7.

From 1974, there's Cat Stevens, and it's another Saturday night. Well, it's not. It's another Tuesday afternoon. It is the Lunchbox and Treats this hour from James Blunt, not too far away. Barbara Streisand, the Euroglider, has got one of my all-time favourite songs from Billy Joel, Imagine Dragons, and plenty more. And we're doing your requests on 0448057916. G'day to Natasha. She's requested some Jethro Tull. We're living in the past. Not a good place to live, really, is it? But we're doing it. We're living in the past on Bunbury 103.7.

0: That song was originally recorded in 1964 by Dave Berry. Boy George resurrected it in 1992 for the movie of the same name. There's The Crying Game on Bunbury 103.7. It's The Lunchbox. Thanks to Outdoor Blind Designs. G'day, Richie Howlett with you. And from our grapevine, the Busselton Blues Fest is back again for another year. It's on Saturday, the 24th of October. What's that? Saturday week. It's free all-ages day of live music on the beautiful Busselton foreshore. Music kicks off at 11, runs all day through to about 6 o'clock. The Southwest Blues Club acts are taking the stage right across the day, so great local talent. There's food trucks, there's face painting all throughout the day. Take your chairs, your rug, put on your dancing shoes, and just go and enjoy a beautiful day out by the water, enjoying some fabulous music. It's free. All ages event gives you a whole day of blues on the Busselton foreshore, so check it out next Saturday, the 24th of October. Should be good fun. It's 17 after 1. Got the Eurogliders, Billy Joel to come. We'll squeeze in some Madonna, and we'll do your requests as well on 0448057916. We'll have something from James Blunt next on Bunbury 103.7.
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0: from their 1982 album Pink Suit Blue Day. That's Perth band, the Eurogliders, and Without You. 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

Celebrating local music with Bunbury singer-songwriter, that's Hannah Smiley, and Unlove. We're doing your requests on 0448057916. G'day to Joe, and g'day to Anne-Marie and Savina. Anne-Marie and Savina are currently in Doha, waiting for a flight to Rome, and listening to us online. Anne-Marie, Doha, and Savina, I wish you all safe travels. Here's your song. It's Ganga Jang in Hundreds of Languages on Bunbury 103.7.

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1: I'm Mark Dransfield. The War Memorial has been asked to ensure it has the correct contact details for the families of all veterans. Some relatives missed out on an invitation to commemorate the 25th anniversary of the Afghanistan conflict. In one case, an invitation was sent to a dead soldier rather than his parents. Veterans Affairs Minister Matt Keogh has told Parliament it's unacceptable.
2: I learnt of that on the weekend and was very upset to find out that there were parents, family members that did not receive that invitation, because we wanted to make sure as many family members who lost loved ones through that tragedy, through that conflict, could be there.
1: Australia's biggest egg supplier and 11 other egg producers are in court, accused of artificially bumping up the price of eggs. Gabriel Hodson has more.
3: Australia's competition watchdog has filed civil proceedings in the federal court after it's alleged the 12 producers coordinated on a range of business decisions affecting the production and supply of eggs. Among them is the biggest, Sunny Queen. The ACCC alleges that since at least October 2020, key egg suppliers and producers swapped notes on production volumes, distribution, expansion plans and culling to manage a perceived oversupply. The Commission says this was done in a way that likely reduced competition for many years in an industry with a small number of large operators that produces a staple food. Gabriel Hodson reporting.
1: The New South Wales Parliament will review a security breach in which a protester vaulted over a barrier and onto the floor during question time. Rising Tide has claimed responsibility for the disruption, saying the protester was trying to directly address the Premier about a failure to act on climate change. The man involved, Andrew Snedden, is standing by his actions.
4: It did escalate very quickly. I was handled pretty roughly by some of the members of Parliament and the staff. The climate crisis that we're facing will also be very rough.
1: WA is making it harder for criminals to sell illegal vapes and cigarettes. New planning laws will force convenience stores to submit a development application if they intend to sell tobacco. State Planning Minister John Carey admits there's a select portion of the sector causing headaches for shop owners doing the right thing.
5: I understand that there will be legitimate convenience stores that are wanting to open that will not like this. I accept that, but this is about greater scrutiny and greater accountability to the local community.
1: Air entertainment news, and actor RJ Mitty has died in Texas at the age of 34. He was best known for his role in the award-winning TV series Breaking Bad. The BBC's Reagan Morris reports.
6: RJ Mitty played the son of Bryan Cranston's leading man Walter White on the Emmy-winning series Breaking Bad. As Walter White Jr., or Flynn as he later wanted to be known, Mitty brought the experiences of living with cerebral palsy to a wide audience, playing the teenage son of a drug dealer. Mitty used his fame to champion the rights of disabled people. In a statement, his representative said the actor drew from his own experiences to bring authenticity to the role, while using his platform to challenge stereotypes and promote greater representation for people with disabilities.
1: The BBC's Reagan Morris reporting. This is Air National News. The Sydney Swans will receive 5 extra draft picks in a trade deal for star defender Nick Blakey. The negotiation with North Melbourne's reportedly worth $11 million over 8 years. Former Kangaroo Mark Stevens has told Footy Fix it's a great pickup.
7: A transformational player who I'd have in the top 15 or 18 players in the competition. They're well placed. They've got a lot of early picks that they've had. They've got a lot of kids. This is their chance to really bring somebody in.
1: The Kangaroos are preparing for the ultimate test in facing the Kiwis to open the Rugby League World Cup. New Zealand's forward pack is being heralded as one of the strongest of all time as they chase a first win at the tournament since 2008. Debutant Jacob Preston says he couldn't have asked for a better game to kick things off.
8: It's the ultimate test, to be honest. They've got an unreal forward pack and some pretty classy backs, so it's going to be a real tough first game, and yeah, really looking forward to the challenge.
1: And in cricket, batsman Steve Smith is likely to miss the final day of the first test against South Africa in Durban due to concussion protocols. Smith was hit on the helmet during his second innings of 27 as Australia set the Proteas a massive target of 421 to win. And Chevrolet squad Team 18 says an issue with its fuel strategy software was responsible for driver Anton Di Pasquale sensationally running dry on the final lap of the Bathurst 1000. Australian Independent Radio News.
9: Get out and enjoy this beautiful spring sunshine while you can. There is a change on the way. The winds will be picking up 15 to 25 km days and shifting southeasterly throughout tonight. We're getting down to a low of 14 tonight, ahead of a mostly sunny morning, a high chance of showers most likely late afternoon and tomorrow evening. Winds east and northeasterly 20 to 25 k's. They'll be shifting north to northwesterly 15 to 25 k's throughout the middle of the day, a top tomorrow of around 26 degrees. Showers easing and 20 for Thursday, cloudy for Friday and 21, showers on Saturday and 22. 24 is the expected top around Bunbury today, 25 for Busselton and Collie and 26 for Harvey. We are currently 23 in Busselton and Collie and 24 in Bunbury. It's 2:06. It's the Lunchbox. Thanks to Outdoor Blind Designs. 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

There's the boss, Bruce Springsteen, Brilliant Disguise. G'day, Richie Howlett with you. It is the Lunchbox, thanks to Outdoor Blind Designs, and 0448057916 is the request number. Got a few to get through this hour, but if you've got your favourite song that you want to hear, send me an SMS and let me know. G'day to Jerry from Kirrup. Jerry's requested some Dr. Hook. Here's Years From Now on Bunbury 103.7.

0: Bobby Gentry there, and I'll Never Fall in Love Again from 1969. You know what I say? Never say never. It's the Lunchbox, thanks to Outdoor Blind Designs, and from our grapevine, the Blue Cat Jazz Club was formed earlier this year, and their curtain raiser event is coming up on the 8th of November. It's only a couple of weeks away. There's live jazz, cocktails, great company are on offer. It's all happening at the Ruby Lounge at the Mantra Bunbury Lighthouse. Join them from 3 to 6. There's Jazz Do It along with Christine Pine entertaining you for the evening. And if you want to find out more about that, check out Blue Cat Jazz Club on Facebook. It's a free night, but you do need to register. So once again, check them out on Facebook, Blue Cat Jazz Club. And that night coming up for them, Sunday the 8th of November at the Ruby Lounge in the Mantra Lighthouse. Should be a good night. Doing your requests on 0448057916. Brian has requested some Rolling Stones. Sit tight, BJ. They're coming up in just a tick on Bunbury 103.7.
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Playing your requests, there's Frankie Valli and Can't Take My Eyes Off You. And that was for Olivia. Thank you, Olivia, for that. And, sorry, I pushed the wrong button. We are doing your requests on 0448057916. Got to say, g'day to Julie. Julie and her husband, John, are celebrating their 47th wedding anniversary. That's awesome, guys. Congratulations to you. I hope you've got something special planned. Julie's requested a beautiful song. Here's Katie Malua and 9 Million Bicycles on Bunbury 103.7.

0: Julie, thank you for introducing me to that gorgeous song, 9 Million Bicycles by Katie Malua. And again, congratulations to you and your husband, John. 47 years. That's awesome. Richie Howlett with you. It is The Lunchbox. Thanks to Outdoor Blind Designs. 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Or give them a call, 97216262, and they will come to you for an obligation-free measure and quote. It's 23 to 3. Stick around. 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

Celebrating new and upcoming West Australian music with Perth-based singer-songwriter Rod McGrath and The Rest of My Life. Putting the lid on the lunchbox, we are done and dusted for another day. It just goes way too soon, doesn't it? Thanks for your input today, and once again, thank you for your company. We've got some Crowded House, some Human Nature to take us to news at 3 o'clock, and then Kim Brenton is joining us after 3 with that new 90s show. Whatever you are doing, get out and make the most of the sunshine, because it is about to change. Whatever you're doing, do it safe, do it well, and I'll see you tomorrow. It's 11 to 3. Here's Angry Anderson. May he rest in peace on Bunbury 103.7.

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1: I'm Mark Jansfield. The US plan to live stream the execution by firing squad of the Fort Hood terrorist in December has politicians in this country admitting they're powerless to stop it. Michael Lynch reports.
2: The federal government claims the US Pentagon plan to live stream the execution in Texas makes it very clear that Australia needs digital duty of care regulations. Australia's e-safety commissioner has already said that she's powerless to stop the live stream being accessed here in Australia, and that's prompted senior Labor MP Murray Watt to demand that tech companies do much more to block harmful content.
3: Our current laws don't put enough responsibility on platforms and big tech to do the right thing by Australians. So I would have hoped that this issue with the public execution is further evidence for the Coalition and the Greens that we need to update Australia's laws to put more responsibility on big tech.
1: A major bust for detectives has resulted in a $12 million drug haul in Queensland. Amy Drew has more.
4: The arrests of two men in recent days were made as part of the closure of Operation Yankee Saga, targeting drug trafficking. A 42-year-old alleged drug courier was intercepted at Marlborough on Friday, a search of his vehicle allegedly uncovering more than 6 kilograms of cocaine and methamphetamine, along with a quantity of cash. Further investigations led to the discovery of more than 18 kilograms of heroin and methamphetamine at two Tanimura properties and a storage facility in Shaler Park, along with 600 kilos of precursor chemicals, with a 46-year-old man taken into custody. The pair will appear in the Rockhampton and Beenleigh Magistrates Courts in the coming days. Amy Drew reporting.
1: Invasive fire ants have been discovered in Sydney's inner west. Biosecurity officials believe the ants were imported from overseas in a shipping container, and so far there have been no further detections. The Invasive Species Council's Rhys Pianta says the discovery is a surprise.
5: These fire ants were found in the ground through a biosecurity lure trap. So that now means that there needs to be a comprehensive response to ensure that there are no undetected fire ant nests in the surrounding area.
1: A Qantas Dreamliner plane has been deep cleaned after passengers were bitten by bedbugs. The Rome to Perth flight was delayed by 2 days as the cleaning got underway. Qantas says affected passengers were rebooked and given hotels. Bedbug expert Stephen Doggett says it's not uncommon to find the blood-sucking insects on planes amid global air travel.
6: We've gone through this global resurgence over the last 25 years, and wherever a bum sits or a head lies, it could be exposed to bedbugs. And basically, we cast them about in our belongings. And so it's no surprise that we're seeing them on aircraft.
1: And in air entertainment news, actress Selma Blair has been released on bail after an alleged in-flight incident. The 54-year-old pleaded not guilty to 2 counts of second-degree assault during a court appearance in New York. She's facing 2 to 7 years behind bars if convicted. Finally, to the Australian share market, the All Ords closed down 15 points at 89.21. One Australian dollar is buying 69.62 US cents. This is Air National News. Tennis, and ninth seed Alex de Minaur has continued his solid form in Shanghai. Air Sports' Paul Walsh has details.
7: The 27-year-old Australian, who last week was forced to withdraw from his finals match against Novak Djokovic in Beijing, has made it through to the quarterfinals of the Shanghai Masters after a convincing straight sets victory over the 26-seed Katan Kachanov 6-3, 6-4 in the round of 16. The Demons' next opponent will be either one of the two Alexanders, Bublik or Zverev, who play later on this evening. He holds a 4-2 head-to-head advantage over Bublik and has defeated Zverev in their two most recent encounters. However, overall, it's the German holding an 8-4 advantage. Paul Walsh for Air Sport.
1: North Melbourne's head of football talent, Brady Rawlings, hopes the signing of star recruit Nick Blakey will encourage other players to want to join their club in the future. Rawlings says they went their hardest to make sure they could secure Blakey.
8: We've been looking to improve our defence for a number of years now, and we want to do it through key defenders, but we also want to do it through some rebound and through the hybrid defender space, which, you know, Nick's a perfect player for us when you're looking at that type of that type of role. So, you know, all the stars aligned. We went our hardest.
1: And Matilda's captain Sam Kerr could be rested for tomorrow morning's friendly against Haiti. She was seen clutching at her ankle during a loss to Germany. Australian Independent Radio News.
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0: Bunbury 103.7, Alex Party with Wrap Me Up. Welcome to the 90s show for a Tuesday afternoon. You're with Kim Retton. Up first for us this hour, the Backstreet Boys with I Want It That Way. They're a 1993 Orlando band from America.
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Real McCoy with Runaway. Before that, we heard from the Shantoozies. Now, they're a all-Australian pop band, female vocalists. They were formed in 1986, and Love the One You're With is the song they played. Coming up now for us, we're going to hear from Corona with The Rhythm of the Night.

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Danny Minogue there with This Is It. She was Kylie Minogue's sister, and Kylie played Charlene on Neighbours many years ago, back in the 80s. I used to love that show. It was always one of my favourites. Anyway, coming up for you now, though, is Kate Sobrano and Pash.

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You're listening to the 90s Hour with Madonna, Deeper and Deeper. Madonna Louise Ciccone is an American singer-songwriter, record producer and actress, dubbed the Queen of Pop. So there's a bit of history on Madonna for you. Anyway, last song for the day, and that is going to be Colour Me Bad with All For Love.

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1: This is Air News Western Australia. I'm Mark Dransfield. A northern suburbs man has been charged with 10 additional offences in relation to alleged child sexual abuse after detectives identified a further two victims. The 34-year-old Hillary's man was initially charged last month and faced court last month on five charges, including recording a child over 13 and under 16 and producing child exploitation material. Police say he's since been slapped with another 10 similar charges. He's due in court again next month. Investigations are ongoing. Anyone with any information is urged to contact Crime Stoppers. A Perth man accused of murdering a 17-year-old girl in Thailand will plead guilty to one of the charges. 45-year-old Simon Peter Carman is understood to have agreed to plead guilty to concealing a body. Carman was arrested in June after the girl's body was found dumped in a suitcase. The state government is making it harder for criminals to sell illegal vapes and cigarettes. New planning laws will force convenience stores to submit a development application if they intend to sell tobacco. Planning Minister John Kerry admits there's a select portion of the sector causing headaches for shop owners doing the right thing.
2: I understand that there will be legitimate convenience stores that are wanting to open that will not like this. I accept that, but this is about greater scrutiny and greater accountability to the local community.
1: One of WA's highest paid academics says it could take centuries for the proposed merger of Curtin, Murdoch and UWA to financially pay off. The state government's announced it's forging ahead with a business case for the mega university, with any costs to be funded by the institutions. But Curtin Vice Chancellor Harlene Haynes says it would still be a drain on taxpayers, with uniting the unis into one IT system set to cost hundreds of millions of dollars alone.
3: The universities are actually funded by the federal government. Students also help fund the universities through their tuition fees, and they are also taxpayers. WA universities pay over $100 million in payroll tax each year. So no matter how the government decides to collect money for any merger, it's ultimately going to come from taxpayers.
1: A former Prime Minister is backing calls for the Veterans Affairs Minister to resign. Matt Keogh is under renewed pressure after it came to light that the parents of slain Afghanistan veteran Sean McCarthy were left off the invitation list for the memorial commemorating 25 years since the start of Australian military operations in the country. Tony Abbott says it's the latest in a series of issues that have eroded confidence in Mr. Keogh's position.
4: This is a guy who has totally lost the respect of the veterans community. And you can't be an adequate, let alone a good, Minister for Veterans Affairs if all of the veterans have decided that you are worthy of nothing but contempt. So, of course, the Prime Minister must act.
1: In air sport, former Fremantle forward Sam Switkowski will join North Melbourne as a development coach. He retired following the grand final loss to the Lions. Nick Blakey has apologised over the scandal that led to his departure from the Sydney Swans. The 26-year-old, one of the so-called Pullman Five, has been traded to North Melbourne, where he's hoping to rebuild trust and revive his career. Blakey says he's grateful to the Kangaroos for a fresh start as police continue to investigate an alleged incident involving Swans players at an East Melbourne hotel in August. And one of the leading WA contenders for next month's AFL draft says he's had meetings with several clubs. 17-year-old Harper Banfield says he's received some good feedback.
5: Been getting the feedback around my class and the disposal. That's just a learning curve where I just need to put myself under game-like scenarios and really hone in on using the best out of my disposal and not trying to overdo it or underdo it.
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1: I'm Mark Dransfield. The US plan to live stream the execution by firing squad of the Fort Hood terrorist in December has politicians in this country admitting they're powerless to stop it. Michael Lynch reports.
2: The federal government claims the US Pentagon plan to live stream the execution in Texas makes it very clear that Australia needs digital duty of care regulations. Australia's e-safety commissioner has already said that she's powerless to stop the live stream being accessed here in Australia, and that's prompted senior Labor MP Murray Watt to demand that tech companies do much more to block harmful content.
3: Our current laws don't put enough responsibility on platforms and big tech to do the right thing by Australians. So I would have hoped that this issue with the public execution is further evidence for the Coalition and the Greens that we need to update Australia's laws to put more responsibility on big tech.
1: A major bust for detectives has resulted in a $12 million drug haul in Queensland. Amy Drew has more.
4: The arrests of two men in recent days were made as part of the closure of Operation Yankee Saga, targeting drug trafficking. A 42-year-old alleged drug courier was intercepted at Marlborough on Friday, a search of his vehicle allegedly uncovering more than 6 kilograms of cocaine and methamphetamine, along with a quantity of cash. Further investigations led to the discovery of more than 18 kilograms of heroin and methamphetamine at two Tanimura properties and a storage facility in Shaler Park, along with 600 kilos of precursor chemicals, with a 46-year-old man taken into custody. The pair will appear in the Rockhampton and Beenleigh Magistrates Courts in the coming days. Amy Drew reporting.
1: Invasive fire ants have been discovered in Sydney's inner west. Biosecurity officials believe the ants were imported from overseas in a shipping container, and so far there have been no further detections. The Invasive Species Council's Rhys Pianta says the discovery is a surprise.
5: These fire ants were found in the ground through a biosecurity lure trap. So that now means that there needs to be a comprehensive response to ensure that there are no undetected fire ant nests in the surrounding area.
1: A Qantas Dreamliner plane has been deep cleaned after passengers were bitten by bedbugs. The Rome to Perth flight was delayed by 2 days as the cleaning got underway. Qantas says affected passengers were rebooked and given hotels. Bedbug expert Stephen Doggett says it's not uncommon to find the blood-sucking insects on planes amid global air travel.
6: We've gone through this global resurgence over the last 25 years, and wherever a bum sits or a head lies, it could be exposed to bedbugs. And basically, we cut them about in our belongings. And so it's no surprise that we're seeing them on aircraft.
1: And in air entertainment news, actress Selma Blair has been released on bail after an alleged in-flight incident. The 54-year-old pleaded not guilty to 2 counts of second-degree assault during a court appearance in New York. She's facing 2 to 7 years behind bars if convicted. Finally, to the Australian share market, the All Ords closed down 15 points at 89.21. One Australian dollar is buying 69.62 US cents. This is Air National News.
7: At the Air Sports Desk, hello, I'm Leonie Kay. To cricket, and Australia was unable to make a breakthrough during the first hour of the final day of the Durban Test. South Africa had moved on to 4 for 133, requiring another 288 runs to win, with Aidan Markram on 57 and Vian Mulder on 21. They'd taken their 5th wicket partnership to 47 runs. Several trades have been agreed upon on the penultimate day of the AFL trade period. Alex Riddell reports.
8: North Melbourne today officially secured the massive signing of Nick Blakey on an 8-year deal worth more than $11 million. It comes after Blakey today apologised over the scandal which rocked the Sydney Swans. The 26-year-old says he knows he must win back the trust of the football community after being suspended over breaches of club standards linked to the Pullman Hotel incident. In other trade news, Lachie Whitfield has joined Carlton after a deal with GWS was finalised. North Melbourne's Zane Dersma has been granted his trade wish and is now a Demons player. While the Pies have added to their ruck stocks after completing a trade with Carlton for Flynn O'Reilly.
7: Former Australian track cyclist Matthew Richardson has been dropped from the British team for the upcoming World Championships amid reports of online misconduct. And in Major League Baseball, the Brewers have beaten the Dodgers 7-4 to lead their championship series 2-0. Australian Independent Radio News.
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2: 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See, it's burning me to hold on to this. I know this is something I gotta do, but that don't mean I want to. What I'm trying to say is that

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This new West Australian music is from Birdland, made up of Oscar, Francis, and Conrad from Perth. 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
1: I'm Mark Dransfield. The War Memorial has been asked to ensure it has the correct contact details for the families of all veterans. Some relatives missed out on an invitation to commemorate the 25th anniversary of the Afghanistan conflict. In one case, an invitation was sent to a dead soldier rather than his parents. Veterans Affairs Minister Matt Keogh has told Parliament it's unacceptable.
2: I learnt of that on the weekend and was very upset to find out that there were parents, family members that did not receive that invitation, because we wanted to make sure as many family members who lost loved ones through that tragedy, through that conflict, could be there.
1: Australia's biggest egg supplier and 11 other egg producers are in court, accused of artificially bumping up the price of eggs. Gabriel Hodson has more.
3: Australia's competition watchdog has filed civil proceedings in the federal court after it's alleged the 12 producers coordinated on a range of business decisions affecting the production and supply of eggs. Among them is the biggest, Sunny Queen. The ACCC alleges that since at least October 2020, key egg suppliers and producers swapped notes on production volumes, distribution, expansion plans and culling to manage a perceived oversupply. The Commission says this was done in a way that likely reduced competition for many years in an industry with a small number of large operators that produces a staple food. Gabriel Hodson reporting.
1: The New South Wales Parliament will review a security breach in which a protester vaulted over a barrier and onto the floor during question time. Rising Tide has claimed responsibility for the disruption, saying the protester was trying to directly address the Premier about a failure to act on climate change. The man involved, Andrew Snedden, is standing by his actions.
4: It did escalate very quickly. I was handled pretty roughly by some of the members of Parliament and the staff. The climate crisis that we're facing will also be very rough.
1: WA is making it harder for criminals to sell illegal vapes and cigarettes. New planning laws will force convenience stores to submit a development application if they intend to sell tobacco. State Planning Minister John Carey admits there's a select portion of the sector causing headaches for shop owners doing the right thing.
5: I understand that there will be legitimate convenience stores that are wanting to open that will not like this. I accept that, but this is about greater scrutiny and greater accountability to the local community.
1: Air Entertainment News and actor RJ Mitty has died in Texas at the age of 34. He was best known for his role in the award-winning TV series Breaking Bad. The BBC's Reagan Morris reports.
6: RJ Mitty played the son of Bryan Cranston's leading man Walter White on the Emmy-winning series Breaking Bad. As Walter White Jr., or Flynn as he later wanted to be known, Mitty brought the experiences of living with cerebral palsy to a wide audience, playing the teenage son of a drug dealer. Mitty used his fame to champion the rights of disabled people. In a statement, his representative said the actor drew from his own experiences to bring authenticity to the role, while using his platform to challenge stereotypes and promote greater representation for people with disabilities.
1: The BBC's Reagan Morris reporting. This is Air National News.
7: At the Air Sports Desk, hello, I'm Leonie Kay. To cricket and two wickets in four balls has kept Australia on course for victory on the final day of the Durban Test. Shortly before lunch, South Africa was 6 for 156, requiring another 264 runs to win. North Melbourne is very comfortable with its blockbuster trade for Nick Blakey, despite a pending police investigation into the Pullman Hotel scandal. The Roos have secured Blakey on a 8-year deal worth more than $11 million after he was traded from Sydney, where he was banned for breaching club standards. Brady Rawlings says they did their due diligence.
8: Gone through processes that we're really comfortable with, and we've known Nick and the family for a long time. So, yeah, very comfortable with all the processes we went through to get to the point where we put an offer forward to Nick.
7: Tennis and ninth seed Alex de Minaur has continued his solid form in Shanghai. Air Sports' Paul Walsh has the details.
9: The 27-year-old Australian, who last week was forced to withdraw from his finals match against Novak Djokovic in Beijing, has made it through to the quarterfinals of the Shanghai Masters after a convincing straight sets victory over the 26-seed Katin Kachanov 6-3, 6-4 in the round of 16. The Demons' next opponent will be either one of the two Alexanders, Bublik or Zverev, who'll play later on this evening. He holds a 4-2 head-to-head advantage over Bublik and has defeated Zverev in their two most recent encounters. However, overall, it's the German holding an 8-4 advantage.
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10: Current temperature in town is 21 degrees. We're going for a top tomorrow of 26 after a minimum of 14 with showers increasing. Thursday, 13 to 20 and showers easing. Friday, 12 to 21 and cloudy. Saturday, 14 to 22 and showers. Sunday, 12 to 21 with a possible shower. Monday, 10 to 21 with a shower or two. Busselton, you're going for a top tomorrow of 22. Showers, as is everyone else. Everyone's having showers, so there's no point in me repeating it four times. Collie, top of 27. Harvey, 27. And Perth, 29 degrees.

There she is, Cilla Black, opening up the first hour of Sentimental Evenings. Thank you for your company. Josie Arnold with you until 9 o'clock this evening. Thank you to Mr. Automate, who filled in on this show last week, and also to Enzo Fantasia, who filled in for my Monday afternoon show. Took a little break over the school holidays, surrounded by grandchildren, which was lovely. It's 6:07. As I said, I'm with you until 9 o'clock tonight. I've got some fantastic songs coming up. Elton John, Christy, Love and Spoonful. I'm also going to give you the opportunity to win a fantastic book by Joshua Moeling. It's a mystery genre. It's called Beneath a Broken Sky. It's a novel. Compliments of Penguin Random House. I'll give you the opportunity to win that later on this evening. Also, if you want a request, of course, 0448 057 916. I'll be sharing a few little stories as well with you. You can hear me laughing because I received, I won't name the person, but a lovely text came through as the show went to air. Just says, the voice that calms the chaos. Gee, I wish it calmed the chaos in my life, I can tell you. Here's the Crystals.

First up, there was The Crystals, Then He Kissed Me, and Allman Brothers with Ramblin' Man. It's 6:15 on Bunbury 103.7. Here's Christy.

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Do we need to back announce that? I don't think so. Joe Cocker, Unchain My Heart. 25 past six on Bunbury 103.7. Josie Arnold with you until 9 o'clock. Thank you for the lovely texts that I've been sent through. Nice chatting to you and nice to have you company for the next 2.5 hours anyway. Send me your requests on 0448 057 916. On this day, Greenwich was adopted as the universal meridian, otherwise Greenwich Mean Time, on this day in 1884.

0: 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There's Booker T and the MGs. Time is tight. 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
1: On a warm summer's evening, on a train bound for nowhere, I met up with a gambler. We were both too tired to sleep, so we took turns of staring out the window at the darkness till boredom overtook us.

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2: You're listening to Sentimental Evenings, brought to you by William Barrett & Sons, their family looking after yours. Always professional, yet personal.

It's really interesting. You can pull out a song that hasn't been played in a long time and there's a huge reaction to it. Thank you to the text that I received while Love and Spoonful, Nashville Cats, came out in 67, was played. Always good to have your company. Hello, Marie. Sounds like you need a good break in front of the radio tonight. A few wireless songs, and the song you've requested by Petula Clark is one of my favourites, so I'll shoot off and load that one for you, and so stay tuned. Now, I have a gentleman who, and I don't think this is queer. I'll leave it up to your imagination. I won't name him on air, but he likes to hear jazz in the shower. You know who you are? This is one of my favourites.

0: 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I used to do a jazz show many, many years ago. That was one of my favourites. Now that, to the person in the shower who wanted jazz, that's your smooth little jazz song. Now this one is for hurry up, get out of the shower, you're using too much water.
1: It was because of her

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Sam Butera there and the orchestra with French Poodle. Tell you what, you got a dog and people will

Josie Arnold with you until 9 o'clock tonight. Keep the requests coming on 0448 057 916. Marie, this is for you, my love. Enjoy.

I love Petula Clark. That's the song that you need to make sure you got the mic off because you're saying all the way through. Marie, thank you for requesting that. Petula Clark, Don't Sleep in the Subway from 1967. Send me through another request. I love your taste in music. Here's a lovely song. Who doesn't like Roger Whittaker?

0: Two fabulous male artists there, Roger Whittaker with New World in the Morning and Glenn Campbell, Galveston. It's 8 to 7 on Bunbury 103.7. Di, your request is coming up. It's a great one. Thank you so much.
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Di, thank you for requesting that. It's just a classic, isn't it? You never tire of hearing it. Nitty Gritty Dirt Band, Mr. Bojangles. It's 3 to 7. A little bit of Supertramp taking us up to the top of the hour.

There you go. That came out in 79, Supertramp, logical song. It is just after 7 o'clock and the current temperature is 18 degrees. We're going for a top tomorrow of 26 after a minimum of 14 with showers increasing. Thursday, 13 to 20 with showers easing. Friday, 12 to 21 and cloudy. Saturday, 14 to 22 and showers. Sunday, 12 to 21 with a possible shower. And Monday, 10 to 21 with a shower or two. Busselton, you're going for a top tomorrow of 22 and showers, as is Collie with a top of 27. It's going to be wet in Harvey as well with a top of 27. And Perth, you're going for a top of 29 degrees and showers.

I haven't heard Millie Small in a long, long time. There she is opening up the middle hour of tonight's show. My Boy Lollipop came out in 64. It's 7:03 on Bunbury 103.7. Josie Arnold with you until 9 o'clock tonight. Thank you for your company and your requests and your comments. It's always good on a Tuesday night. Hope you enjoy it as much as I do. Speaking of lollipops, here's the Cordettes.

Darlene Love, that's a classic 60s, isn't it? The Boy I'm Going to Marry. And the Cordettes with Lollipop. It's 7:08 on Bunbury 103.7. I was only thinking, I think I'm coming up for my 10th anniversary with Bunbury Community Radio. I do not know where 10 years has gone. But anyway, here we are, 10 years later, every Tuesday night. And I remember years and years and years ago, a listener, Daryl. And there was Daryl and there was Graham, of course. Those two still hang out on a Tuesday night in Radio Land together, I think. Well, you're still mates, I know that. And I remember you were there when I very first started, along with there was Wombat and there was another guy called Skeeter or something. I'm not quite sure, but gee, we had fun. And it's nice to see your name again on the text line. Thank you, Daryl. I'm sorry I wasn't here last week, but grandparent duties prevail, you know. I absolutely adore them and I don't see them that often. Anyhow, enough of me. You wanted to hear Brian Ferry, Let's Stick Together. It's a great song, Daryl, and thank you. I hope you and yours are all well.

Totally agree. Dowley's a great artist. Brian Ferry, Let's Stick Together, came out in 76. Now, you did send me a request last week for your dear friend Graham, and we have to say the plumber, don't we, for some reason? Truly, you don't say, you know, Chris the carpenter or Malcolm the electrician. It's always if you're a plumber, you're pulled out as being a plumber. I have nothing against plumbers. I've been married to one for over 30 years quite happily. Anyhow, Graham, it's belated birthday wishes from myself and everyone here at 103.7. Thank you for being a listener of the show and one of our BCR family. Here's Graham Bond with a Farewell, Auntie Jack, especially for you. Happy birthday.

0: There you go. Haven't heard that in a long time either. Farewell, Auntie Jack by Graham Bond. It's 16 past 7 on Bunbury 103.7.
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There she is from 65, Sandy Shaw. Great voice. Isn't it amazing that we're still playing these songs 60 years later? I think it's incredible. That's why I do a show, Sentimental Evenings, full of great songs, great artists. Hear the words, hum to the tune, you know the story. That's why you listen too. 22 minutes past 7 on Bunbury 103.7. Now, I had this on my playlist loaded anyway, and Daryl, you have requested it. Doesn't surprise me. It's a great little song and it always makes us laugh no matter how many times we've heard it, doesn't it? Bob Hudson, Newcastle song.

0: Newcastle, they have very strange mating habits. All the young women of Newcastle walk down the main street, which is called Hunter Street, for reasons that will become obvious later on in the song. All the young men of Newcastle drive down Hunter Street in their hot FJ Holdens with chrome-plated grease nipples and double-reverse overhead twin-cam door handles.
1: Sitting eight abreast in the front seat, and they lean out the window and say real cool things to the sheilas on the footpath, like,
0: G'day. And every now and then, of course, one of the young ladies thinks to herself, ooh, she thinks.

0: Anyway, there was this mob of blokes driving down Hunter Street in the front seat of the hot FJ with chrome-plated grease nipples and twin overhead fox tails. And the coolest of them all, who got to sit near the window, was young Normie. They pulled up outside the Parthenon milk bar, and standing outside the Parthenon was this beautiful-looking Sheila.
1: Oh! Oh!
0: Said young Normie, who'd come top in his class in English.
1: Oh, he said.
0: So he leaned out the window and he said real suave, like, he said, G'day. This 9-foot-tall Hell's Angel came out of the Parthenon milk bar, looked at Norm and said, oh, what are you? Norm said, what are you? Bloke on the footpath said, you want to go to the mate, eh? Norm said, yeah, you want to go, mate. Bloke on the footpath said, yeah, I'll have a go. Norm said, do you know who you're picking? The bloke on the footpath said, nah, who am I picking? Norm said, you find out, mate. And all of a sudden there was a break in the traffic. And as any young Newcastle lad knows, when you're getting monstered by a 9-foot-tall Hell's Angel, and there's a break in the traffic,

There you go. Hands up those who sung along to that, and always do when it's on. Bob Hudson, Newcastle song. It's one of those classic lines, isn't it, that no matter where you hear it, you know exactly what song it's come from. There's a lot of lines in that song. 25 minutes past seven on Bunbury 103.7. Thank you all for your company, for making me laugh and smile and sometimes cry. Not tonight, not yet anyway. However, here's a bit of information, interesting information. I'm sure you're all of the age where you remember Paddington Bear, yeah? Yeah, I am. On this day, Paddington Bear made his debut in the English author Michael Bond's illustrated book, A Bear Called Paddington, on this day in 1958. Now, I'm not good with maths, but I think that's about 68 years old.

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Graham Connors there from 1988, a little further north. It's 28 to 8 on Bunbury 103.7. Josie Arnold with you until 9 o'clock. Now, I would like to do a shout out, a very special shout out to a very special event that's happening this weekend. And the shout out is to Janelle Ciccoletti, who is riding this weekend in the Macca 200 Cancer Ride from Perth to Mandurah Saturday and then back on Sunday. She is a member of the Tired and Forked team, and she's actually riding for Jeff Parvin as well. And so far, she has raised $6,000 and is still taking donations. So if you want to get on board, I can give you some details in a moment. But as I said, she is riding for our dear friend, Jeff Parvin, in aid of cancer research. So far, she's raised $6,000. She's still taking donations.

There you go. Makes you tired just listening to it, really, doesn't it? But that's a huge shout out to Janelle Cicoletti, who is riding this weekend in the Macca 200. It's a cancer ride from Perth to Mandurah on Saturday and then back on Sunday. She's a member of the Tired and Forked team and she's riding for Jeff. They've actually raised over $6,000. I just looked up the website. They have raised so far $7,907, $7,907. There are 1,711 riders and there's 269 teams riding. And as I said, they are, well, she is particularly doing it for Jeff Parvin, our very dear friend. 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

0: 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There he is with Les Bicyclettes de Versailles. 21 minutes to 8 on Bunbury 103.7. Just got a run of requests coming in, but I will be getting to them as soon as possible.
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0: 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Funeral Directors since 1897 is an incredible enduring period of success, and it's based purely on performance. Having been in the business for so many years, they have the experience to deliver exactly what you want and how you want it. As long as it's safe and legal, they'll do whatever you want. As Adrian says, it's your funeral.

0: Yeah.
1: That is just a classic, isn't it? Where else would you hear that? Emily Ford and the Checkmates from 59. What do you want to make those eyes at me for? It's a fantastic song. It's 15 to 8 on Mumbry 103.7. Okay, I better get back to what you guys want to listen to now. Daryl, thank you for those lovely words. It's been a pleasure being here for 10 years. I can't believe that the time has gone every Tuesday night, or most Tuesday nights. It's fun. You get as much out of this show as what you listeners do. In fact, I think we get more because we get to hear what your thoughts from behind the songs you request. Not all the time, but sometimes. And it's very, very special. I've had some wonderful moments on radio, including this radio station, that will last me forever. Now, we would play a song before I get too sentimental. 15 to 8. Daryl, you requested this song, and thank you. It's a great one.

0: Daryl, thank you for requesting that. The Kinks with Celluloid Heroes. You know, it is about our life, isn't it? The era that we've lived through. And I love the line that says, celluloid heroes never die. And we're just so lucky. I think we've had the best. We've had the best of the music. We've had the best of movies. I think we've had the best of life. Like, we grew up, most of us, around 50s, 60s. I don't know. You hear it so many times lately. But the world just is not the same, and we're not going to go back to those days ever. So we were very, very lucky. We may not have thought at the time, but we certainly are. Daryl, thank you for sharing yourself with me. See, this is what I get on radio. I get lovely messages that people tell me about themselves behind the scenes. We don't need to share them across the airwaves. It's our little secret. But, gosh, you know, you give so much to me, all of you on Tuesday nights. You really do. And, Mike, you've been with me for years and years and years on air. One day we're going to have a great get-together and meet all, put faces to these names, aren't we? Another person who's been with me for a long, long time is Rod, my ex-producer. He, I think he produced for me for 4 or 5 years, I think. Very good. Sometimes he was a little bit out of control, as some of you would probably attest to if you've listened to it. And but he was always good company. He was a great worker and he really knew what he was doing. This is for you, Rod.
1: Sisters and brothers, this is Reverend Satchmo getting ready to beat out this mellow sermon for you. My text this evening is when the saints go marching in. Here come Brother Hickenbottom down the aisle with his trombone. Blow it, boy.

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1: 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It's a gentle form of yoga that's practiced sitting on a chair or standing using a chair for support. 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The Shire of Dardanup presents free sessions in Dardanup and Eton. These chair yoga events are held on a Tuesday between 1 and 2pm. Get dates and details from the Shire of Dardanup webpage. All equipment is provided and the sessions are free. 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

A little bit of Dusty Springfield there, son of a preacher man. Now, I've got a request from Mike. I've just got to keep in time and stop at the top of the hour for the weather, so that's going to come up in the next hour. Here's Love and Spoonful, Rain on the Roof, taking us up to 8 o'clock already.

That's a pretty little song, isn't it? Love and Spoonful, Rain on the Roof. Just after 8 o'clock and the current temperature is 17 degrees. Tomorrow we're going for a top of 26 after a minimum of 14 and showers increasing. Thursday 13 to 20 and showers easing. Friday 12 to 21 and cloudy. Saturday 14 to 22 and showers. Sunday 12 to 21 with a possible shower. Monday 10 to 21 with showers. And a shower or two. Can't read my own writing. A shower or two. Top of 21, minimum of 10. Busselton, you're going for a top tomorrow of 22 and showers. Collie, 27 and showers, as is Harvey, 27. And Perth, it's going to be wet again. Top of 29.

Four past eight, Shaken Stevens, The Soul House. Where has 2 hours gone talking to you guys? Where does it go? 2 hours doesn't go this fast in my normal life, other than when I'm sitting behind a mic enjoying your company. Josie Arnold with you until 9 o'clock tonight. If you want a special request, send it through 0448 057 916. Mike, it's always good to have your company, my love, and I love your taste in music. Thank you for requesting this song. It's one of my favourites, let me tell you. It's The Seekers. I am Australian.

Mike, thanks for requesting that. And I'm going to say it. I, along with another listener who texted me when that song was on, you know, that should be our national anthem. We come from all lands, you know. We're all mixture. We're all sorts of people. Reminds me of, what is it, the spinners with melting pot? Is it spinners, melting pot? Anyway, we'll look that up later. But it just says it all, doesn't it? I shouldn't be laughing because it's a serious matter, but I just, like, I've been getting a little bit nostalgic. It's 10 years at this radio station coming up. I'm not sure the exact date, but I know it's this month. I've been getting a bit nostalgic, and another listener texted me and he said, it's your nostalgia that keeps us together. And I thought, that is such a kind thing to say. Thank you. And then another listener who often comments, you know, she says it's like a roast night. It's like sitting around having a family dinner, having a family roast. And that is just so lovely. Like, this is what I'm saying. I actually get more from you guys than what you get from me. I get to play the songs, but I get the wonderful memories and I get to share who you are behind the scenes. So thank you all for being you. And on that note, I've just had a text from a lady who used to listen to me in Perth. Now, I've been on radio going on 20 years. Andy, it's always good to have you on my text line. Thank you for being part of the show. I know that you are a Tijuana Brass fan, but I'm going to play this one for you. Chris Andrews, Pretty Belinda. Nice to have your company.

There you go. Andy in Perth, that is going with my love to you. Chris Andrews and Pretty Belinda, and thank you for being, you're probably my longest listener, although there is another guy in Parkwood that often digs in. But it's always good to see your name on the screen. Thank you. Get your daughter to change your dinner night so you can be part of the Tuesday night fun here. Anyhow, that's Chris Andrews, Pretty Belinda. It's 13 past 8 on Bunbury 103.7. Here's me going all nostalgic, and it made me think of this song. It's a beautiful song. It's it kind of gets me a bit emotional. Dusty Springfield, Going Back.

0: Dusty Springfield there with Going Back. Did it bring shivers up your arms? It did mine. Always does. Music does that, doesn't it? Remember Ian Cameron? He used to have a dusty day, didn't he? He loved Dusty Springfield. He used to live down the road from us. He was such a wonderful, wonderful man. And we lost a beautiful person when he left this world. 17 minutes past 8 on Bunbury 103.7. Josie Arnold with you until 9 o'clock if you want to request. 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Now, speaking of requests, Wombat, I played Sophisticated Lady when you were in the shower, remember? Yes, go back.
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to San Francisco, she must have lost her way. Posting a poster of Pancho and Cisco one California day. She says she believes in a Robin Hood and brotherhood and colors of green and gray.

San Francisco, I will be graduate. I'll be the Count of Monte Cristo, you'll be the Countess May.

That's a classic from the 60s, isn't it? Mark Lindsay there, Arizona, came out in 69. I was still at school at 69, fairly young. So I don't know how I like these songs because I probably haven't heard them. But anyway, enough of me. 23 minutes past 8 on Bunbury 103.7. Daryl, you've been hanging out a while for this song, I think, but I just needed to make it fit. It's actually a 5-minute song, so you've got to be careful where you put them. Here it is, Moody Blues, especially for you, Daryl, and thank you for being such an avid listener of 103.7.

0: There you go, Daryl. Moody Blues there with Isn't Life Strange, isn't it just? 29 past 8 on Bunbury 103.7. Now, Di, she coaches the Dalyellup Diamonds very well, might I say. Absolutely adores them and goes out of her way. Di, your request is coming up after this very short message.
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2: This year's Walk for Reconciliation begins at 10 a.m. on Thursday, the 22nd of October at the Wodandi Buddha statue at Kumbana Bay. 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

Paul Simon there with Diamonds on the Soles of His Shoes, especially for the Dale Yallop Diamonds, who are starting their season this weekend. 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Now, I've been getting a little bit nostalgic, I think, because I've been on this radio station for 10 years, and I worked previously on one in Perth for 10 years as well. And I never would have thought it would have continued on this long. I was literally dragged into it backwards. I was a producer and they said, you should be on air. And I, no, I shouldn't. Anyway, they convinced me and I did the course. And of course, after you've done the course and passed, you're allowed to go on air. And they put you on Midnight to Dawn, of course, because not many people listen. And it's quite daunting. It really is, because there's special people that listen at, you know, Midnight to Dawn. And I chose... I was that nervous. I was like a crayfish netting as I sat at the control desk. I had a producer working with me till 4 o'clock in the morning, and I was just so nervous. I was shaking. So I chose a long song as my first song to put to air ever, and I thought it was a bit of an omen. This is it. It goes for 4 minutes.

And there it is. I can tell you that was the first song I played on air. Sade, Smooth Operator, came out in 85. I still get butterflies. I'm telling you the absolute truth here. I still get butterflies in my stomach when I hear that song because I remember how nervous I was. I only did one midnight to dawn shift. I was taken off that and given afternoon. So I must have done something right in the end. Anyhow, look, it's time I gave you the opportunity to win this book that I'm hanging on to. It's a great mystery. It's called Beneath a Broken Sky, and it's by Joshua Moling. Now, there are conditions, of course. You must be able to collect this book from the radio station between 9 and 3, Monday to Friday. You can't have won anything in the last month on the radio either, so you've got to give other people a chance. A killer hides in the wreckage of a broken town. A hot, miserable summer has the small town of Sandy Lake in its grip. Deputy Ben Packard has finally settled into life here just in time for a tornado to sweep through the county. Trees are felled, homes are destroyed, and people are desperate. Hiding among the debris is someone with a secret. When a mother who made enemies defending her bullied son is killed, the suspect list stretches across the entire town. For Packard, the case hits uncomfortably close to home. The deeper he digs, the more Sandy Lake hums with a tension that refuses to break. If you think you would like this book, I would like it, but I can't take it.

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It's 4 minutes to nine on Bunbury 103.7. I have no idea where 3 hours has just gone, but you guys have filled it beautifully. 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And thank you for putting up with my nostalgia. 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You guys share it, you guys get it. 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No radio show. You can't have a radio show without listeners. You are the most important person here, not me. Take care till we chat again. I'm going to love and leave you with another one of my favourite songs by Don McLean. I'll be back on air Monday between 12 and 3 and, of course, 6 till 9 on Tuesday night. Take care till we chat again. Starry.

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He comes from Donnybrook and released his second single in August 2025. 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

He was once half of Perth duo Poison Picnic. Terry Kemp's now gone solo as Picnic for One. 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
1: 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The exhibition is on until the 15th of November at the Bunbury Regional Art Gallery. Be immersed in various creative mediums from drawing, painting, textiles, sculpture and more. The Iluka Visions exhibition has been a feature of the Bunbury Regional Art Gallery calendar since 1991. It's on until the 15th of November. The gallery is open Wednesday to Sunday from 10 a.m. to 4 p.m. in Whitnam Street. 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
1: Good morning, I'm Lee Harrison. The federal government claims a US plan to live stream an execution proves why Australia needs digital duty of care regulations. The US Defence Secretary wants to broadcast the firing squad deaths of a mass shooter. Australia's e-safety commissioner says she's powerless to stop the video being streamed here. Senior Labor MP Murray Watt says tech companies must do more to block harmful content.
2: Our current laws don't put enough responsibility on platforms and big tech to do the right thing by Australians. So I would have hoped that this issue with the public execution is further evidence for the Coalition and the Greens that we need to update Australia's laws to put more responsibility on big tech.
1: A man's been charged with murder as part of investigations into the fatal shooting of a boy in Sydney's northwest. The 12-year-old boy died in hospital after suffering a wound to his face and neck in the incident at Norwest. A 19-year-old has now been charged with murder and is due to face court today. A large blaze has torn through an industrial building north of Brisbane. A clean-up operation's underway with chemicals believed to have been stored at the site, entering a nearby drain and neighbouring creek. Millions of Australians admit they're delaying paying a bill to keep a roof over their head. Finder has found 23% of Australians have missed or delayed at least one bill in the past year to cover their mortgage or rent. A further 6% had put off the car insurance, while 6% delayed a credit card payment. Meanwhile, food relief charities say they're turning people away due to a lack of resources. A survey by Second Bite has found most charities have seen an increase in demand in the past 6 months. Chief Executive Daniel Moorfield says households are increasingly in need.
3: Unfortunately, having a job no longer guarantees you can afford to put food on the table. So what we're seeing is 82% of our charity partners reported more families seeking help, 75% had more single parents seeking help, and 58% had more working people seeking help.
1: The US president insists his country is helping bring an end to the war in Ukraine because the leaders in Kyiv and Moscow don't know how. Donald Trump had claimed an energy ceasefire was a done deal less than a day before six Ukrainian energy sites were struck in Russian attacks. Mr. Trump says he's helping the nations broker a broader peace deal.
4: Honestly, they both wanted to end and they don't know how to get to that point. There's a lot of hatred there between the two of them. They both want it to end. They don't know how to get there. We're going to get them there.
1: And a Pakistani national has been charged with trying to exit traffic a woman and two children out of Australia. This is Air National News. North Melbourne recruit Nick Blakey has spoken publicly for the first time since becoming embroiled in Sydney's Pullman Hotel scandal as he officially becomes a kangaroo. Alex Riddell reports.
5: North Melbourne have secured one of their biggest signings in recent years, securing Nick Blakey on an eight-year deal worth a reported $11 million. The deal will see the Swans land five picks, including the number six selection this year and North's first round pick in 2028. Following the deal between the Swans and the Kangaroos, Blakey apologised for the events that led up to his exit from Sydney and has conceded he has to win back the trust of the football and broader community. Blakey last week met with several clubs as he looked to leave the Swans. North Melbourne's head of football, Brady Rawlings, says it was a case of all the stars aligning.
6: We thought this was our opportunity. We needed to go really hard and put our best foot forward and, yeah, we were successful.
5: Police are continuing to investigate the alleged incident involving Swans players at an East Melbourne hotel in August.
1: Reece Walsh has beaten James Tedesco for the Kangaroos' full-back spot for tomorrow night's Rugby League World Cup opener against New Zealand. And Australia's taken a 1-0 lead in the three-test tour of South Africa with a dominant 214-run victory in Durban, the Proteas conceding their last four wickets for just five runs. Australian Independent Radio News.
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1: Who's that I see walking in these woods? Why, it's Little Red Riding Hood.

This five-piece ensemble is from Perth. We're pleased to present this new West Australian music from Bravo Inferno. 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
1: Good morning, I'm Lee Harrison. The Prime Minister says the government will do everything possible to block the live stream of a US execution. The Trump administration has raised the possibility of broadcasting the firing squad execution of mass shooter Nadal Hassan. Australia's eSafety Commissioner says she lacks the power to prevent the video being streamed here. Anthony Albanese has told the ABC he's seeking advice on how to block the footage.
2: I find the idea of live streaming the death of anybody completely abhorrent. We should do whatever we can to stop that occurring. I don't know why anyone would want themselves to watch such an event.
1: A coalition frontbencher wants to give politicians more say over the proposed sell-off of Defence Force sites. James Patterson will introduce a bill which would force the government to explain why the sale of any particular asset is in the national interest. Meanwhile, advocates pushing for a memorial dedicated to Australian soldiers who died during training exercises say they've had positive meetings with the government. A location's been decided, but the project still needs funding. Australian Peacekeepers Association's Rod Henderson says he's met with representatives from the department after talking about the plan with Veterans Affairs Minister Matt Keogh.
3: They were very supportive of this project and want to look at however they can help us achieve this. They do stress that there are budgetary processes that have to go through. However, they are going to get back to us in the next couple of weeks.
1: A P-plater accused of driving into a crowd of Newcastle Knights fans faces another 8 charges. Jamel Wells reports.
4: The 18-year-old was charged with driving into a crowd of fans, waving the Knights off to their first NRL Grand Final in 25 years. 10 people injured include a 5-year-old girl and a 67-year-old man. The new charges include dangerous and negligent driving, occasioning grievous bodily harm. It brings the total number of charges he faces to 17. He's due back in court on Thursday. Jamel Wells reporting.
1: A poll has found 3 in 5 surveyed Australians believe government should be doing more to help renters. Nearly 80% of voters surveyed by YouGov were in support of some regulation of rents. The Australia Institute Deputy Research Director Jack Thrower says support extended across political party lines.
5: Australians broadly support the government taking a much more active role in actually building houses. So 3 in 4 Australian voters agree that the government should spend more money directly building public housing.
1: And hundreds of pairs of shoes will be displayed on the lawns of Parliament House today to visualise the lives changed by brain tumours. Advocates use the annual event to call on the government to do more for brain cancer research. This is AIR National News. A record-breaking performance in the field has helped Australia to a 214-run win over South Africa in the first test. The Aussies taking 18 catches from 18 chances, the most by any Red Bull side in 20 years. Tennis and the action in Shanghai moves to the quarterfinals. Paul Walsh reports.
6: It will be world number 2 Alexander Zverev who'll take on the 9th seed Alex Demena in the quarterfinals of the Shanghai Masters as both players advanced after wins in the round of 16. For Zverev, it was a hard-fought victory over Kazakhstan's Alexander Bublik with nothing between the players, as reflected in the final scoreline of 7-6, 4-6, 7-6. Demena's task against the 26-seed Kalin Khachanov was a little easier, with the Aussie able to advance in straight sets 6-3, 6-4, and now moves into the quarterfinals clash against Zverev with a high degree of confidence.
7: Ultimately, I've been getting better and better every day, and I think today was by far my best match, and I think I'm only going to get better.
6: Head-to-head, it's Zverev that holds an 8-4 advantage. Paul Walsh for AIR Sport.
1: In the AFL, North Melbourne's bid to land Adelaide's contracted key defender Nick Murray could come down to the last hour of the trade period. And New Zealand forward Aaron Clark has declared the Kiwis are out to prove they have the world's best pack when they take on the Kangaroos in the Rugby League World Cup opener tomorrow night. Australian Independent Radio News.
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The brainchild of Englishman Richard Spencer, now resident of Perth, the Spencer Project includes locals Carl Holroyd and Pat O'Connor. Recorded during the height of the COVID lockdown, the musicians produced individual tracks from home. Then they were mixed for the final production. Here is I'm Talking, You're Walking on Bunbury 103.7.

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1: Good morning, I'm Lee Harrison. The Treasurer is warning supporters of progressive politics not to mock those who back One Nation. Jim Chalmers made the comments during an address to the left-leaning policy group, the Australia Institute. He's flagged further economic pain over the next year, with weak growth and higher unemployment. Dr. Chalmers says the concerns of One Nation supporters shouldn't be dismissed outright.
2: Our role as progressive people is not to scold those who see appeal in that message. It's not to mock them, dare I say cancel them, or talk down to them. And you do that by starting not from a place of smug moral superiority, but from a place of genuine respect and understanding.
1: A new report suggests helping older Australians to downsize their properties could be the important driver to unlocking housing supply. Nationally, 88% of households aged 55 and over have at least one spare room. But REA Group senior economist Anne Flaherty says the hassle of moving and financial impacts remain key barriers.
3: The older you are, sometimes the more difficult it can be to actually sell and move to a new home. But finding the right home as well, finding the right property in the right location with good access to the amenities you need and close to the community you want to be near as well, can also be tricky.
1: Murder charges have been laid as part of investigations into the fatal shooting of a boy in Sydney's northwest. The 12-year-old boy died in hospital after suffering a wound to his face and neck inside a Norwest unit. A 19-year-old has been charged with murder and is due to face court today. Researchers have found a combination of factors, including cost of living pressures and pandemic lockdowns, is contributing to a rise in violence against children. A study by the University of Sydney has identified a steep increase in cases of sexual assault and family violence over the decade to 2024. Dr. Lucy Grummett says it's likely a reflection of many factors, including changing trends online.
4: We're also seeing real shift in kind of gender norms and these online cultures that promote a belief in male dominance and are well-established risk factors for violence against women and children.
1: Hundreds of pairs of shoes will be displayed on the lawns of Parliament House today to visualise the lives changed by brain tumours. Advocates use the annual event to call on the government to do more for brain cancer research. Brain Tumour Alliance Australia Chair Craig Cardinal says patients need improved access to specialist care and clinical trials.
5: Brain cancer kills more kids in Australia, more children in Australia than any other disease. It kills more people under 40 than any other cancer. And the survivability, very low survivability, hasn't changed in four decades.
1: And Pope Leo has been diagnosed with lung cancer after undergoing surgery to remove a growth. The Vatican says the lower lobe of the pontiff's right lung has been removed to ensure the procedure was radical. The 71-year-old is recovering in his hospital room. This is AIR National News. Australia's enjoyed a convincing win against South Africa in the first of three tests, as AIR Sports' Graham Davis reports.
6: Hazlewood took 6 for 49 as South Africa was bowled out for 206, giving Australia a 214-run win. Australia used six spinners for the first time in a test, but it was Hazlewood that kept coming up with the wickets. He made the day five breakthrough by having Mulder caught behind down the leg side for 29 to end a stubborn fifth wicket partnership. Markram stood firm, but was eventually ninth out for 75, caught behind off Stark after nearly 6 hours at the crease. Having scored 272 runs in the match and then taking two wickets, Renshaw was the obvious pick for player of the match. Graham Davis in Durban for AIR Sport.
1: In AFL, the Lions have reportedly approached Adelaide coaching director Murray Davis to interview for the vacant senior coach position amid the departure of Chris Fagan. Lebanon players are defending Mitchell Moses after he defected from the Cedars to the Kangaroos for the Rugby League World Cup. Moses has played 8 tests for Lebanon, but will play halfback for Australia against New Zealand tomorrow night. His Eels teammate, Jordan Samrani, says Moses has done nothing wrong.
7: People have been a bit harsh on him, but I don't think that's fair, to be honest. We would love for him to play for us, but I mean, playing for Australia, that's the highest honour, so I can't complain, and I'm happy for him myself.
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8: Good morning, Jeff McNish here on Bunbury 103.7, joining you for breakfast. Thanks to Martin Burns Bedroom Furnishing. The weather forecast for today, it's becoming cloudy, very high chance of showers, most likely late this afternoon and evening. The winds will be east to northeasterly, 20 to 30 kilometres per hour, tending north to northeasterly, 20 to 25 kilometres per hour in the morning, then tending north to northwesterly, 15 to 25 kilometres per hour in the middle of the day. UV index is predicted to reach 9, which is very high, and the fire danger is moderate. Busselton 25 with showers increasing today. Harvey and Collie 29 and showers also. Perth 32 and a late shower or two. Bunbury, we're expecting 26 today. 20 with a possible early storm and showers up to 15 mil on Thursday. Friday 21 and cloudy. Saturday 21 with showers and Sunday 20 with possible shower. Around our capital cities, Adelaide, 20 and partly cloudy today, and then sunshine and 22 for tomorrow. Melbourne, 16 and cloudy, and then sunshine and 21 for tomorrow. Hobart, 15 and cloudy, then 16 and cloudy again tomorrow. Canberra, 18, partly cloudy, and 17 and cloudy again tomorrow. Sydney, 19, possible morning shower, and then 19 and a shower or two continuing tomorrow. Brisbane 26 with a shower or two and then 23 and a possible shower for tomorrow. And Darwin 34 with a shower or two for both today and tomorrow. At the moment we've got 11 degrees in Collie, 12 in Busselton and 15 degrees here in Bunbury. At 6 past 6, here's the Cars with My Best Friend's Girl.

10 past 6 on Bunbury 103.7. I'll give you an update on what's happening with fuel prices, especially if you're heading to Perth. They're hiking the prices up. We'll have some homegrown history and some great music coming up this first hour. We've got Ruby and the Romantics, Ohio Express, Avicii, the Beach Boys and Roxette.

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Elton John, I guess that's why they call it the blues. 21 past 6 on Bunbury 103.7. And you don't want to feel in the blues if you're heading to Perth and fueling up. But just be aware that they are putting up prices. BP hiking up unleaded petrol by 26 cents per litre to be $2.59.9. Caltex up to $2.55.9. However, there are over 30 sites selling below $2.30 per litre, cents per litre. So just check out the Fuel Watch app. Down here in Bunbury, Vibe in Blair Street have put their price up. They're still the cheapest, though, at $2.33.3. Liberty Dalyell up $2.33.5. For diesel, we've got Vibe in Blair Street also, the cheapest, $2.59.3. And Liberty Dalyell up $2.59.5. Down in Busselton, the cheapest for unleaded petrol is Vibe Broadwater. Even though they've put their price up, they're still the cheapest, $2.31.2. Burke Broadwater, $2.31.3. And Vibe Broadwater and Vibe Siesta Park are selling diesel for $2.67.2. There are your fuel prices. Just remember, if you're heading to Perth, they are putting the price up. So check the Fuel Watch app out and make sure you don't pay too much. Here's Ruby and the Romantics. 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

two big voices getting together, John Farnham and Jimmy Barnes, When Something Is Wrong With My Baby, from 1991. It's at 6:30 on Bunbury 103.7. Good morning, Jeff McNish here, sharing breakfast with you thanks to Martin Burns Bedroom Furnishings, the big yellow building at 185 Blair Street. And don't forget, any beds and furniture that you buy, they will deliver anywhere in the southwest for free. Let's have a look at some homegrown history on this day, the 14th of October, 1935. A tender of £6,500 was accepted to build a hotel in Margaret River. The two-storey brick and tile hotel was in the old English style. It featured two bars, a dining room, three lounges, a smoke room and drawing room. There were 10 single and 5 double bedrooms, each with hot water. Also included were a kitchen wing with staff quarters and a sleep-out balcony. And of course, it's the old Margaret River Hotel, which was recently refurbished. I think it was the last year or so. So still operating and still has all those rooms. I haven't been down there since the refurbishing. Back then in 1935 it was built. Beautiful old hotel it is too, and I have stayed there as well in one of those rooms. Here's James Taylor, You've Got a Friend, at 29 to 7.

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The exhibition will showcase the extraordinary talent of the 17 diverse member groups, bringing together an inspiring collection of painting, textiles, pottery, drawing, mosaics, mixed media and more in one dynamic gallery experience. The launch happens today from 10:30 till 12 noon, and then the exhibition itself will be open from today right through until the 30th of October. Opening hours are Monday to Friday, 9 a.m. till 4 p.m. and Saturday, 9 a.m. till 2 p.m. But the actual launch happens today, 10:30 through till 12. That's at the Stirling Streets Art Centre. So get along there and have a look at the 17 diverse member groups exhibitions. Here's Ohio Express from 1968 with that yummy, yummy, yummy song.

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Bill Withers. Ain't no sunshine. Well, there's plenty of sunshine out there today, although it is going to be cloudy and some showers increasing later on this afternoon. I'll give you a full update on what's happening with the weather after the news at 7 o'clock, which is only 17 minutes away. Here's Avicii, You Make Me, from 2013.

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Now, we like to support local artists, and this song marks a small but bold start for Glenn, a Vietnam veteran, as a songwriter blending tradition with technology to honour the past. He's a Bunbury local, and we're pleased to feature his first single. It's called What Was It All For? 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

0: the local Bunbury boy, Glenn. 11 to 7 on Bunbury 103.7. Good morning. Jeff McNish here and sharing breakfast with you. 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
2: 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It's on Saturday the 17th of October. 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All experience levels and genres are welcome, spanning fiction and non-fiction.

Our very own, of course, Kylie Minogue, Australian singer, and the song that started her career back in 1987, A Locomotion, and she hasn't looked back since. 6 to 7, let's continue with the music. We've got the Beach Boys, and I hope you're having fun on this beautiful morning, Wednesday morning, that is, the 14th of October.

If you start work at 7, there might not be much fun because it's only 4 minutes away. Yes, so I'll give you an update on what's happening with the weather. One thing I can tell you, if you've got washing to do, you better start it now because we have got some rain coming. I'll give you the full report after the 7 o'clock news, which is coming up after Roxette with Fading Like a Flower. Hopefully that's not what's happening to you this morning.

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1: Hello there, I'm Sean Bindley. The Prime Minister says the government will do everything possible to block the live stream of a US execution. Air News' Lee Harrison reports.
2: The Trump administration has raised the possibility of broadcasting the firing squad execution of mass shooter Nadal Hassan. Australia's e-safety commissioner says she lacks the power to prevent the video being streamed here. Anthony Albanese has told the ABC he's seeking advice on how to block the footage.
3: I find the idea of live streaming the death of anybody completely abhorrent. We should do whatever we can to stop that occurring. I don't know why anyone would want themselves to watch such an event.
1: The US president insists his country is helping bring an end to the war in Ukraine because the leaders of the country don't know how. Donald Trump claims an energy ceasefire was a done deal less than a day before six Ukrainian energy sites were struck in Russian attacks. Trump says he's helping the nations broker a broader peace deal.
4: Honestly, they both want it to end, and they don't know how to get to that point. There's a lot of hatred there between the two of them. They both want it to end. They don't know how to get there. We're going to get them there.
1: The federal government will today introduce legislation to impose a 30% tax on discretionary trusts. The opposition argues the move will hurt many small business owners who use the instrument to protect their assets. But Labor argues very few people use discretionary trusts, and some who do are seeking to avoid tax. But Liberals leader Angus Taylor says that's not right.
5: The government didn't think about any of this. They didn't think about the stamp duty implications of their tax changes. They didn't think about the restructuring costs. In the end, they're greedy for the money. They need the money because they love to spend it.
1: Small Business Minister Anne Ali has condemned Liberal MP Angie Bell for suggesting she and the Prime Minister be stoned in the square over the tax office's ban on credit card payments. Ms. Ali revealing she received 19 death threats in the past week alone and warning that such aggressive language cannot simply be brushed aside. Speaking on her social media, the minister says the comments crossed a dangerous line.
6: This is not just something that we should just turn away from. It is racist, it is misogynistic, and it should never have been said.
1: A man is due to face court after being charged over the fatal shooting of a boy in Sydney's northwest. Dusty Fitzpatrick has the details.
7: The 12-year-old boy suffered a gunshot wound to his face and neck during the incident at Norwest. The child was rushed to hospital in a critical condition where he later died. Three 18-year-old men were arrested at the scene. Two of them were later released without charge. The third man was charged with concealing a serious indictable offence. He's now facing an additional charge of murder. The man, who turned 19 while in custody, is due in court today. Dusty Fitzpatrick, Sydney.
1: Fitness entrepreneur Sam Wood has been transferred to a high-security jail housing some of Queensland's worst criminals. The 46-year-old facing domestic violence charges after police were called to an alleged incident earlier this month. He's denied the allegations. Criminologist Dr. Terry Goldsworthy says the Woolston Correctional Facility is purpose-designed with protective and safety measures.
8: For his physical mental health and what kind of protective issues they would need to worry about.
1: The Australian dollar is buying 69.8 US cents. This is Air National News. Australia have won in Durban by 214 runs to take a 1-0 lead in their three-match tour of South Africa. Pat Cummins, Matt Renshaw and Josh Hazlewood all taking wickets in the second innings to keep the Proteas to just 206. Cummins says it's good to start the tour on the right foot.
9: It's better than the alternative. Obviously two games to play, anything can happen. But always, once you're ahead in the series, it does make things a little bit easier. Again, playing away is really hard, so it's great to get confidence after a win.
1: A new contender is in the mix with a vacant senior AFL coaching job at Brisbane. Air News' Sarah Patterson reports.
10: Adelaide coaching director Murray Davis has been approached by the Lions to interview for the senior coaching vacancy at his former club. Davis spent 13 seasons coaching with the Lions, starting in development, moving to defence and then the forward line in the 2024 Premiership season. The Crows then poached Davis to work alongside coach Matthew Nix. Brisbane assistant Cameron Bruce is still considered the front runner for the Lions coaching job. Sarah Patterson, S Sport.
1: In rugby, the Wallabies are praising the response of coach Les Kiss after his first loss at the helm. Australia vowing to draw on the home crowd advantage to snap a 12-match losing streak against the All Blacks in Saturday's second Bledisloe test in Sydney. Outside back Harry Potter is confident the coach can lead the squad back to a win.
11: He's been really pragmatic this week. He's given us a really good review over the last couple of days, and I think we've got some solutions and a great game plan to go in this weekend.
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12: Bunbury 103.7. The weather forecast for today: becoming cloudy. Very high chance of showers, most likely in the late afternoon and evening. The winds will be north to northeasterly, 20 to 25 kilometres per hour, turning northwesterly in the early afternoon, then tending northerly, 15 to 25 kilometres per hour in the evening. UV index is predicted to reach 9, which is very high, and the fire danger moderate. Busselton, 25, with showers increasing today. Harvey and Collie, 29, with showers today. And Perth, 32, with a shower or two. Bunbury, we're expecting 26 today, 20 with a possible early storm and showers, up to 15 mils on Thursday, 21 and cloudy Friday, 21 with showers on Saturday, and 20 and a shower or two on Sunday. Around our capital cities, Adelaide, 20 and partly cloudy today, and then 22 and sunny tomorrow. Melbourne, 16, cloudy, and then sunny and 21 tomorrow. Hobart, 15 and cloudy, and 16 and cloudy again tomorrow. Canberra, also partly cloudy, 18 today, and 17 and cloudy again tomorrow. Sydney, 19, with a possible morning shower, and 19 and a shower or two continuing tomorrow. Brisbane, 26, a shower or two, and 23 and a possible shower for tomorrow. And Darwin, 34, with a shower or two for both today and tomorrow. Currently at the moment, we've got 14 degrees in Collie, 15 in Busselton, and 18 in Bunbury. Good morning, Jeff McNish here sharing breakfast with you, thanks to Martin Burns Bedroom Furnishing. Here's Billy Joel, Uptown Girl, at 7 past 7.

10 past 7 on Bunbury 103.7. On this day in 1964, Martin Luther King, aged 35, was awarded the Nobel Peace Prize. And Winnie the Pooh, written by A.A. Milne, was first published on this day in 1926. Winnie the Pooh was named after a stuffed bear owned by Milne's son, Christopher Robin Milne. He had named his toy after a real bear called Winnipeg, brought to Britain from Canada, and whom Milne and his son often saw at the London Zoo. And Pooh came from the name of a swan they met on a holiday. And David Bowie released his 12th studio album, Heroes, the second instalment of his Berlin trilogy, on this day, on the 14th of October, 1977. And it included, of course, the single Heroes.

There's your goal for today. We can be heroes for just one day. Maybe today could be that day. Let's hope so. Coming up this hour, we've got some great music from the Valentines, Nickelback, John Stewart, The Fortunes, and Coldplay.

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It's 22 past 7 on Bunbury 103.7. Good morning, Jeff McNish here, joining you for breakfast. Thanks to Martin Burns Bedroom Furnishing, the sponsors, of course, of our breakfast show. And if you're after a fabric bed, there's heaps of choices, starting from a low $499 in Queen. That's lower than an ensemble. And in a lot of styles, and quite a few with storage as well. And not only that, they will deliver them anywhere in the southwest for free. So get into the big yellow building at 185 Blair Street. And they'll make things better for you. Here's the Ballantines with Getting Better from the 1960s.

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1: This is Air News Western Australia. I'm Lee Harrison. An elderly woman is fighting for life in hospital after being hit by a car in Bentley. Emergency services were called to the corner of Chapman Road and Queen Street yesterday afternoon after a Toyota Corolla crashed into the woman on her mobility scooter. The woman in her 80s was rushed to Royal Perth Hospital with life-threatening injuries. The driver of the Corolla is assisting police with their inquiries. The state government is under fire over delays to its promised illicit tobacco laws. The state's health minister admits that legislation giving landlords powers to evict vape and illegal cigarette sellers won't reach Parliament until early next year, despite earlier pledges for a 2026 rollout. Shadow Police Minister Adam Hort says the opposition did the government's work for it back in February by introducing amendments relating to eviction powers, but they were knocked back. Food relief charities say they're turning people away due to a lack of resources. A survey by Second Bite has found most charities have seen an increase in demand in the past 6 months. Chief Executive Daniel Moorfield says households are increasingly in need.
2: Unfortunately, having a job no longer guarantees you can afford to put food on the table. So what we're seeing is 82% of our charity partners reported more families seeking help, 75% had more single parents seeking help, and 58% had more working people seeking help.
1: And the City of Perth Council has appointed Dr. Gary Hunt as Chief Executive Officer, while the city hunts for a permanent CEO. The council endorsed the 12-month appointment at a special council meeting last night. Dr. Hunt has more than 30 years of experience as a local government CEO. He starts work next Monday. To sport now, Australia's dominated in Durban by 214 runs to take a 1-0 lead in their three-match tour of South Africa. Pat Cummins, Matt Renshaw and Josh Hazlewood all taking scalps in the second innings to hold the Proteas to just 206. Cummins says it's good to start the tour on the right foot.
3: It's better than the alternative. Obviously two games to play, anything can happen. But always, once you're ahead in the series, it does make things a little bit easier. But playing away is really hard, so it's great to get confidence after a win.
1: WA has gone down to Queensland in their one-day cup clash at the Wacker. The visitors batted first and were bowled out for 261. WA getting close but falling 16 runs short of victory. Captain Ashton Turner, the final wicket to fall.
4: And it's out! Well, it was dragged down by Swepson, but Ashton Turner can only find the man at mid-off. And it's all over for Western Australia. Queensland win.
1: And Formula One will return to Africa for the first time since 1993, with Rwanda to host the African Grand Prix. Rwanda will join the calendar in the early 2030s on a 10-year deal. This is Air News Western Australia.
5: 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Weather forecast for today, becoming cloudy, very high chance of showers, most likely in the late afternoon and evening. UV index is predicted to reach 9, which is very high, and the fire danger moderate. Expected maximum temperature for Bunbury today, 26, Busselton 25, Harvey and Collie 29, and Perth getting up to 32 today. At the moment it's 16 degrees in Collie and Busselton and 19 here in Bunbury. At 26 to 8, here's Autumn from 1971 and their song Falling.

Australian band Autumn from 1971. It's 23 to 8 on Bunbury 103.7. Let's go back to 1965 and a song from The Fortunes called You've Got Your Troubles. I hope you don't have this morning as you're getting ready for work.

0: And someone who's got troubles is the 12 incompetent jurors playing at the New Lyric Theatre this weekend, starting on Friday at 7:30pm till 10pm, and on Saturday 7:30pm till 10pm, and on Sunday a matinee from 2pm till 4:30pm. It would be catastrophic if you missed it. When a man is accused of abducting a half a dozen cats, it's a simple open and shut case, isn't it? Surely all the evidence points to him. Clearly the man is very, very guilty. However, enter a wannabe lawyer as juror number 8 and juror number 3 as the only sane person in the room. This is a laugh-out-loud comedy full of confusion, courtroom chaos and catnapping, and it will have you laughing and scratching your head all the way to the end. The 12 incompetent jurors at the New Lyric Theatre. 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This is, I think, the last weekend they're putting it on. 12 incompetent jurors at the New Lyric Theatre.
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Nickelback, Far Away at 12 to 8 on Bunbury 103.7. Caleb, Kieran, Ashton and Pepper started back in 2016. They've gone from Backyards to Bright Lights and now their new single, I Never See Her. This is Spacey Jane, big group from Perth, doing very well. And as I say, their new release, and I Never See Her.

0: Come along and support emerging artists and hear original works. It's the Shorelines Performance Event, where writers will perform their original works and are in the running to win cash prizes. The writers submit their works, which are then judged based on merit and suitability for performance. And of course, this is their final performance, happening at Breck this coming Saturday, 2 p.m. till 4:15 p.m. Go to the Breck website to or book your tickets.
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From 1963, Freddie and the Dreamers, I'm telling you now. Well, something that I can tell you is Chris Connor, Viva Elvis 2026 Australian Tour is coming to Breck this Friday at 7:30. Following a sold-out 2025 tour, internationally acclaimed Elvis tribute artist Chris Connor returns to Australia for his major 2026 tour, Viva Elvis. So if you're an Elvis fan, get in touch with Breck. 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Starting at 7:30 and going through to 10:15. It's at 5 to 8. We've got news coming up at 8 o'clock, and we've got birthdays and anniversaries in the next hour. So if you know someone who's having a birthday or a wedding anniversary or some other anniversary, send me a text message to 0448 057 916, and we'll give them a shout out in the next hour. Even if it's your birthday, we'd like to acknowledge that. Going to finish off this hour with Coldplay and a song about us. It's called Paradise, where we are here, of course, in WA.

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1: Hello there, I'm Sean Bindley. The Albanese government is urging left-leaning voters not to mock One Nation supporters as it flags further economic pain. Michael Packey reports.
2: Treasurer Jim Chalmers has addressed the Labor-aligned policy think tank, the Australia Institute. He used his speech to urge supporters of left-wing politics not to turn on those who back One Nation, arguing some have legitimate economic concerns.
3: It's not to mock them, dare I say cancel them, or talk down to them.
2: Dr. Chalmers warns conditions will be tough over the next year, but argues reform is still needed. One Nation's Barnaby Joyce claims the government is making the country poorer.
4: I've got a rough idea what I'm doing. I'm happy to put myself up against Jim Chalmers any day of the week.
2: Many small business owners will soon face another impost with the introduction of legislation for a 30% tax on discretionary trusts. Michael Packey, Canberra.
1: A poll has found 3 in 5 surveyed Australians believe governments should be doing more to help renters. Nearly 80% of voters surveyed by YouGov were in support of some regulation of rents.